0: Also relieved that the knee injury suffered by Jamie Cripps on the weekend isn't as serious as first thought. He said he's had a chat with the veteran, who'll still be out of action for several weeks.
1: Saw him at the club and obviously in much better spirits than I think he was post-game with some better news. So yeah, it's a good result for Cripper, but yeah, he spent a bit of time on the sideline for no doubt.
0: In rugby league, Blues coach Laurie Daly admits it took him a long time to get over last year's State of Origin series defeat. New South Wales went down 2-1 after an insipid performance in the series decider. Despite injuries wreaking havoc with potential selections, Daly says the Blues are well positioned to bounce back in 2026.
2: What you've got to try and do is analyse everything and make sure you get it right for this time around, and that's what we know we've done.
0: Dumped Manly coach Anthony Seibold says he's pleased to see the Sea Eagles doing well under interim coach Kieran Foran. The side has only lost once since Seibold was axed. Australian Independent Radio News.
3: Nice to have your company on this blue sky Tuesday, but it is going to change. Today's going to be okay, 23 degrees for Bunbury and Busselton, 24 for Harvey and 25 Collie. Perth, sunny and 27 degrees for Perth today. Tomorrow, we're expecting one or two showers as we are on Thursday, so it's going to turn around a little bit. You watch, it'll rain and everyone will go, sick of it already. Friday showers easing, Saturday and Sunday a return to mostly fine weather but partly cloudy. Saturday 19 and Sunday will be 20. So in a nutshell, a nice sunny day again tomorrow and then one or two showers expected by tomorrow. But let's have a look at someone important in the music world who gave us a lot of pleasure over the years and wrote many songs for some really talented singers. Burt Bacharach would have been birthdaying today. Passed away 3 years ago to this very day. He wrote songs for Tom Jones. He wrote songs for Gene Pitney, who we're going to hear from next, Dionne Warwick, and a whole lot more. One of the songs that he wrote for Gene Pitney was this one, 24 Hours from Tulsa. 6 past 8. Good morning. I'm Rockin' Ronnie Moffat. Nice to be with you.

One of the many Burt Bacharach compositions, 24 hours from Tulsa. 8:09, Bunbury 103.7. Good morning. Oh, what a lovely day and good to be above ground, isn't it? Yep, certainly is. And the girls will be out and about very shortly in the buzz, and they'll be telling us where they are, and you can pick up all the goodies. Now, today at work, if somebody brags about how tidy their desk is, check the top drawer. Check the top drawer. Have a peekaboo. Nearly 8:10. Here's a bit of Crawl. The boys light up. Let's go.

Good morning, 14 past 8. Hello to Tegan. Hello, Tegan, and all the crew at Centrelink in Bunbury. They've asked for a request, then a late little message from 9 o'clock. All right. I'll pass it on to Steve to do in the morning show for you, and a big workplace shout-out to all the crew at Centrelink. They always have 103.7 turned on because we're live and local. Almost a quarter past 8, coming up fairly soon. You're just about 5 minutes away. The girls out and about the buzz for the Jones Boys. In the meantime, we've got time to squeeze in Smokey.

0: under beautiful blue skies on this Tuesday morning for the Jones Boys opposite the Turf Club. Good morning, Brenda.
1: Good morning, Ron. How are you going today?
0: How's that for a warming, eh?
1: Yeah, it was very, very good.
0: You like that?
1: I feel all warm and fuzzy now.
0: All warm and fuzzy. Good on you. Righto. You're out and about for the Jones Boys. Where are you?
1: We are. So my partners in crime today are Lena and Dorothy, and we're out and about in this lovely Kia K4 hatch sedan. It's a petrol vehicle, but it's got all the fruit and it's very comfortable. And because I'm not very tall, it's perfect for me because I don't have to reach up high to get into it. So it's a great little car. So come and have a look. And you'll find us today at Bunbury Mower Service. Now, they're at 118 Blair Street, which is just a bit further down the road from Bunnings. 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And they're also a service centre for those products as well. So pop down to Bunbury Mower Service at 118 Blair Street and we can give you one of our goodie bags. So we've got the blue Bunbury Community Radio bags and the red IGA bags, complements of IGA in Mondack Place in Kerry Park. And inside the bags, you'll find some beautiful fresh bread from Baker's Delight at Bunbury Forum, some lovely fresh fruit from Woolies at the Plaza, bottled water, again from IGA in Kerry Park, and flavoured milks and yogurts, compliments of Brown's Dairy and

0: and he popped them in my fridge because I wasn't at home when he called in. So he put them in the fridge and they're all, you know, kept nice and fresh and cool for today. So thank you, Zach. And
1: that's awesome.
0: We had some vouchers. It is. I was very, very happy. He's a lovely young man.
1: Yeah.
0: And I can't thank him enough for yesterday's stacking of the goodies. It was very good.
1: Yeah. Did he make himself a cup of tea and go through the fridge?
0: Oh, he might have had one of Steve's beers, but I don't. But no, he did a great job, and thank him very much for that. So, Ron, we also have today some vouchers that you've got to ask for. And these are from Buckingham the Butcher at the Plaza, 2 kilos of their yummy sausages. We've got a voucher from Nougat and Knife, who are at 4 Mummery Crescent, and that gives you $5 off any in-store purchase. Dapco, they've given us a $20 voucher for any mechanical service. And compliments of Sunrise Cafe at the Plaza, we have some coffee vouchers to give away. So come down and see us. We'd love to see you. And it's a beautiful day, so come and see us.
1: It is a beautiful day. And, of course, Bunbury Mower Service in Blair Street. It's the orange building right opposite Bunnings. You can't miss them on the left-hand side as you drive into Bunbury. Brenda, thank you so much for being on the show again today. It's been lovely having you the last few weeks, and things are back to normal with Jeff next week for you.
0: Thank you very much, Ron. It's been good fun.
1: It has been good fun. Thank you, Brenda. Pop on down. In Blair Street, Bunbury, you'll find Bunbury Mower Service. Just look for the big orange sign. You can't miss it. And, of course, our girls are there right now in the nice little car from Bunbury Kia. 22 past 8. Up next, Olivia Newton-John.
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0: Coming up before 9 o'clock this morning, a couple more of the great songs that Burt Bacharach wrote over the years. He passed away on this particular date, 2023, and gave us lots of good songs. He was 94 when he passed away, so that's a pretty good innings.
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0: 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They're in Blair Street, right opposite from Bunnings. Look for the big orange signs at the front. And our girls are there right now from Bunbury 103.7. Thanks to our very good friends at Bunbury Kia.

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1: This is Air News Western Australia. I'm Lee Harrison. Foster carers are welcoming extra support from the state government, which was announced in last week's budget. A new gold card will become available for eligible carers, with several phases of targeted financial support available. Foster carer Molly Lawless has 10 children under her roof and says the new initiative will bridge the cost of living gap.
2: Reducing that struggle a bit. You know, our kids don't go without. There's nothing that they ask for that we say, you know, no to within reason, but, you know, making it a bit easier on the pocket, helping cover the essentials.
1: Child Protection Minister Jess Stoykowski says the extra support for foster carers will start to roll out from July 1.
3: Which is a $377 energy relief payment. This card is going to have a number of different phases or components, but really we wanted to not just announce that the foster carers like Molly and Gareth were going to get a card, but actually what that first phase would be, getting the money out the door to them.
1: The Premier says he hopes a sense of justice is felt on both sides of a lengthy native title compensation dispute that's set to be resolved today in the federal court. Yindjibarndi Aboriginal Corporation is seeking $1.8 billion from the state government and Fortescue Metals Group for damage to their country and the Pilbara, as well as cultural and economic loss. Roger Cook says his government stands by the issuing of the mining leases.
4: I think we all look at any of these sort of compensation claims and reflect on the hurt. The job of my government is to back up the framework, the assistance and the legal parameters that exist in relation to the mining regime. We stand by the stewardship of that regime and the frameworks that we believe were in place.
1: To sport now, and Fremantle defender Luke Ryan says Dockers captain Alex Pearce is confident of making a quick return from a knee injury suffered during Thursday's win over Hawthorn. Ryan says with any luck, the skipper will only miss this weekend's game against Essendon.
5: The only thing is, it's a 5-day break after this game, so I'm not sure if you might miss next week, but he's in pretty good spirits. He wants to get out there next week. But then again, you don't rush a player like that with the past injuries, but he'll be putting his hand up and, yeah, hopefully it's only the 1 weeker.
1: Melbourne star Cozzie Pickett has been cleared over a high bump on West Coast's Jake Waterman. Pickett clipped Waterman in the head when he arrived late to a contest during the Demons' win on Sunday. Match review officer Michael Christian says Pickett did everything he could to minimise the impact.
6: He tried to stop, he tried to decelerate, tried to get low. He dropped his hand and his arm to try and skirt around Jake Waterman. So those are the things we're looking for in terms of trying to exercise a duty of care, which in this particular case, we thought he did.
1: And Scott Pendlebury is in for a huge payday when he plays his record-setting 433rd AFL game. The AFL agreeing to a Collingwood request for their two-time premiership star to receive all proceeds from his record-breaking merchandise. This is Air News Western Australia.
7: All the goodies are gone. Yep, thanks to the girls. Thanks to Brenda and Lena and Dorothy. They were down there at Bunbury Mower Services. And thanks to our sponsors, of course, Scott and Adam at Bunbury Kia for supplying the vehicle. Absolutely brilliant. So if you go down there and test drive it, they're right opposite the Turf Club. A sunny day today, but a change is on the way. One or two showers expected tomorrow and also on Thursday, easing by Friday, just before the weekend. Normally it rains on the weekend. Saturday will be 19 and partly cloudy, and similar for Sunday with 20 degrees. Perth and suburbs today, a nice warm sunny day, 27 degrees. How good's that? Currently in Bunbury, it's 14 degrees, and also in Busselton, it's now 6 degrees in Collie and Donnybrook. Good morning, I'm Brock and Ronnie Moffat. Nice to be with you for the King of the Bedroom, Martin Burns, Bedroom Furnishing. 26 to 9, let's go with Racy.

It's good being your live and local radio station. You get to talk with real people. And Tegan and the gang down at Centrelink, they're almost set to go for the day. Tegan said, we'll be opening the doors at 9. There's a queue out the front already. It's like a Meyer sale, isn't it? They can't wait to get inside. So Tegan and all the crew, you have a great day. And I have passed on your message to Steve, and he'll be doing a request for you after 9 o'clock. You have a great Tuesday, won't you? Bert Bacharach would have been birthdaying today. We've played a few of his great songs for many, many singers over the years. Very talented man. And he also wrote a few for Dionne Warwick, including this one, Do You Know the Way to San Jose?

0: What a combination. Hal David, Burt Bacharach and Dionne Warwick. How's that for a trifecta? 20 to 9, Bunbury 103.7. Smitty will be in the chair this afternoon for the lunchbox for Outdoor Blind Designs, and he'll be taking your requests as of 12 o'clock today. So keep him company on the lunchbox, Smitty, and he'll be glad to pay yours. I think he's charging $10 a request.
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0: Originally done by Gene Pitney. That's the version by Wayne Fontana and 24 Sycamore. Lives next door, actually. It's 13 to 9 on International Nurses Day, because today would have been Florence Nightingale's birthday, the lady with the lamp, and they named today International Nurses Day to coincide with her birthday. To all of our nurses, good on you, you do a good job. Do you ever. Girls and boys, have a wonderful day today, and as the car sticker says, nurses, you can't live without them. Well done. 13 to 9.
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0: Perry Como passed away on this day, the 12th of May. Back in 2001. He was 88 when he passed away. Gave us great songs like this one.

yeah, love Perry Como, and I love you so. Don McLean also did a version of that. 9 to 9, Bunbury 103.7. Thanks for your company. I'll be in your bedroom in the morning when you wake up. That's a scary thought, isn't it? Have a wonderful Tuesday. I'm Rockin' Ronnie Moffat.

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1: Hello there, I'm Sean Bindley. Donald Trump says the US-Iran ceasefire is on life support and he's run out of patience. Trump vowed complete victory over Tehran, saying it's already been defeated militarily.
2: The ceasefire is on massive life support, where the doctor walks in and says, sir, your loved one has approximately a 1% chance of living.
1: The suspect in the White House Correspondents' Dinner shooting has pleaded not guilty to all charges, including attempting to assassinate the president. Cole Thomas Allen was arraigned in federal court on Monday. Tony Waterman reports.
3: Cole Thomas Allen didn't speak in court on Monday. His lawyer entered the not guilty pleas on his behalf. He's been indicted on 4 counts, including trying to kill the president, shooting a Secret Service agent, and transporting firearms across state lines. Authorities say Allen was armed with 2 guns, as well as knives, when he stormed a security checkpoint at a press gala President Trump and top officials were attending last month. In a manifesto Allen allegedly sent to his family ahead of the shooting, he aired social and political grievances. Tony Waterman, Washington.
1: The Albanese government is preparing to hand down its 5th budget, but the opposition argues it'll be littered with broken election promises. Michael Packey reports.
4: Treasurer Jim Chalmers has arrived at Parliament House this morning ahead of his budget later tonight, which he promises will be ambitious and responsible.
5: There will be more than the usual amount of savings and more than the usual amount of reform.
4: The government is expected to make housing the centrepiece of its blueprint, but it'll break election promises in the process. Labor will rein in the capital gains tax discount and negative gearing deductions in a bid to lift property supply. But the opposition's Jane Hume argues these changes will hurt aspiration.
6: If you tax something more, you get less of it.
4: Dr. Chalmers says the budget will also deal with fuel security, productivity and inflation challenges.
1: Frontline health workers are protesting outside the Queensland Parliament this morning, demanding the government deliver on a broken promise. While a 3.5% wage increase was agreed upon late last year, it remains stalled in arbitration, possibly until 2028. Together, Union Secretary Alex Scott says workers are struggling because the government won't honour the deal.
7: Given that he won't meet with us, we're now going to where he is to try and make sure that we can expose his weasel words in relation to the health system and the cost of living crisis our members are facing because of his refusal to abide by the deal he made last year for a pay increase.
1: And the Shadow Health Minister in WA claims the public health system is facing a retention crisis as nurses leave the sector in record numbers. New figures tabled in the West Australian State Parliament reveal more than 3,500 registered, enrolled and senior registered nurses resigned in 2024-25. Libby Madam says the rate of departures is alarming.
8: Registered nurses departures are up 89%, enrolled nurse departures have surged more than 150%, and senior registered nurses that are departing have doubled. This means our hospitals are not only losing frontline nurses, they are also losing vital, experienced clinical leadership.
1: This is Air News. Just recapping, Michael Voss has resigned at Carlton. Assistant Josh Fraser will take over as interim coach. Meanwhile, Scott Pendlebury is in for a huge payday when he plays his record-setting 433rd AFL game. The AFL agreeing to Collingwood's request for their two-time premiership star to receive all the proceeds from his record-breaking merchandise. In rugby league, the Maroons women's side are banking on a strong start and a roaring home crowd to carry them through a crucial Game 2 clash on Thursday night. The Queensland side are confident they can level the series this week, determined to move past errors that derailed their previous performance. Centre Rory Owen says discipline has been the focus of this week's preparations.
9: I think the amount of errors we had wasn't good enough, so Crossy's definitely focused about composure and that discipline, and we'll go into this game definitely like looking to make way less errors.
1: Meanwhile, former Broncos assistant Ben Teo is making a return to the Origin Arena, this time as a member of the men's Maroon side's coaching staff. He'll step up as assistant coach alongside Billy Slater, bringing his big game experience to the Queensland squad. And US audiences have been given a preview of Gout Gout ahead of the 2028 LA Olympics. The teenager showcased on American 60 Minutes as he builds towards the 2028 Games.
10: Running just feeds that, I guess, inner child in me that wants to you know, you kind of feel free. Like, running makes me feel like myself, for sure.
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11: 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Let's have a look at the forecast for the rest of Tuesday. Maximum 23, sunny, winds northeasterly 15 to 20 kilometres per hour, tending northerly in the morning, then becoming light in the late afternoon. The fire danger is moderate and the UV index is predicted to reach 4, which is also moderate. Expected temperatures in our region, Busselton looking for 23, Cully 25, Harvey 24. If you're off to Perth, they're expecting 27. Currently it is 10 in Cully, 16 in Busselton and 18 in Bunbury. If you're travelling interstate, a quick run around the nation. Adelaide today 24 and partly cloudy, and also tomorrow 24 and partly cloudy. Melbourne 21 today, 21 and partly cloudy tomorrow. Hobart 17 and partly cloudy today, 18 and cloud clearing tomorrow. Canberra 19 and partly cloudy today, tomorrow 18 with a possible shower. Sydney 23 with a shower or two today, 22 and showers tomorrow. Brisbane 24 with a shower or two today, 24 and showers tomorrow. Darwin 34, becoming cloudy today, tomorrow 34 and partly cloudy. There we go, you're right up to date with news and weather. It's 9:06 on Bunbury 103.7. Let's open today with Jimmy Nail and Ain't No Doubt.

like in a song, remember? If you love somebody, set them free. That's how it is with me. But you know I'll always come back. And then she kisses me. And somewhere I hear a door slam. So I say, fine. And just

Jimmy Nail there, and ain't no doubt. 10 after 9 on Bunbury 103.7, and you're listening to The Morning Show, sponsored by Arctic Air. A big thank you to Ruck and Ronnie Moffat this morning. I tried his tongue twister, didn't even get past the first line. So have a great day, Ron. Great music this morning, as always, on Bunbury 103.7. Normal things happening today. I'll do fuel prices in a short while. Our birthdays, homegrown history after 10. Music quiz after 11. I'll also be talking this morning with Shamara Williams from Volunteer Southwest. That's just after 11 this morning. And I want to say a big hello this morning to TLC Carpet and Tile Cleaners. Now, actually, they're from Collie, but when they're in Bunbury, and they're always here, they always listen to 103.7. Thank you, guys, and please, please stay safe in the workplace today, cleaning carpets out there and driving around in the car. But thanks for tuning in to Bunbury 103.7. And if you are listening to Bunbury 103.7, well, you must be because you can hear us, from your workplace, let us know by sending a text to 0448 057 916, and we will give you and your company a shout-out over the airwaves from time to time, just like we did for TLC Carpet and Tile Cleaners from Collie this morning. There we go. A beautiful day today. Make use of it. I think the weather's going to turn a bit tomorrow. We've had some magnificent weather for the last 10 days or so. Absolutely perfect from where I'm sitting. 18 in Bunbury right now, looking for 23. Up next, Country Radio. That's the name of the band. The song is Gypsy Queen.

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And firstly, for Busselton. 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Then $1.70.3, Burke in Broadwater. Then $1.70.9, Vibe in Broadwater. 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Then 231.3, also down from yesterday, Burke in Broadwater. 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For Bunbury, your cheapest unleaded fuel today is $1.73.7, down from yesterday, Vibe in South, Bunbury South. Then $1.75.7, again down from yesterday, Vibe in Bunbury Central. Then $1.77.5, same as yesterday, Liberty in Del Yella. 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That's your fuel prices for today. 23 after 9 on Bunbury 103.7. Here's a track from The Bachelors, and this is Diane.

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1: The next really, really free market is on Saturday the 16th of May, 9:30 to 11 a.m. This is a community event created by community, for community, supported by Milligan. 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Or just take yourself. 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The Repair Cafe will also be there. 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

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You can learn about funding pathways for your artistic practice or organisation. Okay, there's a seminar being held at the Stirling Street Arts Centre on Tuesday the 19th of May between 9:30 and 3 p.m. Now, it's co-presented by the City of Bunbury, Stirling Street Arts Centre and Creative Australia. This is a hands-on workshop designed to support artists and cultural organisations to become more financially sustainable and confident in securing funding. Now, it's ideal for artists, art leaders and arts board members looking for the know-how, confidence and inspiration to kickstart or grow income from philanthropy donors and business partners. You can learn from the experts at Creative Australia, who'll provide local perspective, case studies and insights on how to implement what you've learned. That's happening at the Stirling Street Arts Centre, Tuesday the 19th of May, between 9:30 and 3 p.m. Go to the Bunbury City website, you can find out some more information. Here's a nice little track now from Tori Amos, and this is Hey Jupiter. 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I'm Steve Ingram. 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

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You're live and local with Steve Ingram. 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If you know anyone that's having a birthday or an anniversary, by all means, send me the details to 0448 057 916. I'd love to give them a shout out on your behalf when we do birthdays and a bit of homegrown history coming up in the next hour. In the meantime, here's Len Barry and 1, 2, 3.

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There we go. 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Now, tomorrow there is a big morning tea. This is a fun, biggest morning tea happening tomorrow, Wednesday the 13th, from 10 a.m. till 11:30 a.m. Now, it's going to be happening down at Dot's Place in Bunbury. That's 62 Forest Ave. Write that down. And you can have a great big fun biggest morning tea. Entry and morning tea are free, totally free. And every person through the door gets a ticket into their door prize raffle. Now, there's no obligation to donate, but if you feel inclined, they'll have lots of raffles on the day, some fantastic games, and bric-a-brac table, and of course, some delicious food. No need to RSVP. Just rock up tomorrow, the 13th, at around about 10 a.m. at Dot's Place in Bunbury, and you could help there. Have a lot of fun as well. 4 to 10, we've got a news bulletin at 10, followed by a weather update. And to take us there, we've got a track by White Town. That's the name of the band, and the name of the song is Your Woman.

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1: Hello there, I'm Sean Bindley. The US and Iran remain deadlocked on achieving a peace deal after President Donald Trump rejected Iran's counter-proposal. The US leader reacted angrily on social media, leaving no clear diplomatic path forward. Nick Harper reports from Washington.
2: Donald Trump responded to Iran's proposal on social media by writing, "I don't like it," saying it was totally unacceptable. Iran is asking for compensation for war damages and emphasizing its sovereignty over the Strait of Hormuz. It also wants the US to end the naval blockade of Iranian ports and for Washington to end a ban on Iranian oil sales. It's calling its proposal generous and responsible. But with the US rejecting that list of demands, it means the two countries remain in diplomatic limbo, with little chance of breakthrough. And more worryingly, despite the fragile ceasefire just about holding, there is that looming chance of hostilities restarting. I'm Nick Harper in Washington.
1: The Australian contingent from a hantavirus-hit cruise ship has arrived in the Netherlands. The five Australians and one Kiwi will spend 48 hours in quarantine before being flown to Perth for further isolation at the Bulsbrook quarantine facility. It's been suggested the quarantine will be for 3 weeks, but reporter Josh Bavis says recent developments could change that.
3: We've actually had now three people who have left the ship in the last 48 hours have now tested positive to the virus, and there is that need for 6 weeks of quarantine for these folks.
1: The federal government says its latest budget will focus on five key areas, which will likely see Labor lose some political skin. The capital gains tax discount will be reined in, which could hurt property investors and discourage business investment. Negative gearing deductions will also be restricted in a bid to lift housing supply for first-home buyers. Treasurer Jim Chalmers says his budget will be ambitious and responsible to deal with global challenges.
4: There are five major packages in tonight's budget. A fuel security package, a package focused on the cost of living and housing, a productivity package, a tax reform package, and also a savings package as well, in the face of more than the usual amount of global economic uncertainty.
1: Western Australia's Shadow Health Minister is urging the state's government to address the record number of nurses leaving the public hospital system. New figures obtained by the opposition reveal there's been a 99% increase in nurses leaving the sector in the past 5 years. Around 3,500 registered, enrolled and senior registered nurses resigned in 2024-25. Libby Medham says something needs to change.
5: The government must take these figures seriously and deliver a real plan to retain our nurses, better support our frontline staff and rebuild confidence in our public health system.
1: New South Wales residents are being promised tougher penalties for multiple criminal offences linked to gang violence across Sydney. Recruiting children to commit serious crimes, firebombings, and the use of so-called kill cars would attract more serious penalties or new offences under the state government plan. Police Minister Yasmin Catley says the reforms are about sending a clear message.
6: We do not want to see this sort of violence on our streets. We do not want firebombing, shootings, kidnappings and kill cars becoming normal in New South Wales. And the New South Wales police are doing extraordinary work in making those arrests in every occasion.
1: This is Air News. In AFL, Fremantle defender Luke Ryan says that Essendon won't be a pushover for the Dockers at the MCG on Sunday, even though it's second on the ladder against second last.
7: Anyone can beat anyone, so we'll prepare for the best, we'll have to play our best, and we'll focus on us early in the week, but then narrow our focus down to Essendon probably, yeah, Wednesday, Thursday. So I'm looking forward to the challenge and getting to the G, because that's where you want to be playing footy.
1: The AFL has stood down a pair of timekeepers after a bungle, which added almost 2 minutes to the third quarter of Geelong's win over Collingwood. In rugby league, Penrith star Nathan Cleary says he's in no rush to make a decision about whether he'll test the market at the end of the year. The informed playmaker insisting he doesn't even want to be thinking about contracts heading into the hectic Origin period. The Sea Eagles face the Tigers on Saturday, followed by a Roosters-Cowboys showdown. Bronco Reece Walsh under siege as the race for the Maroons fullback jersey ramps up. The strong return of Newcastle's Kalyn Ponga giving coach Billy Slater food for thought. Both fullbacks will need to showcase their best efforts at Magic Round, serving as the final audition for Origin selection. And Dump Manly coach Anthony Seibold says he's pleased to see the Sea Eagles doing well under interim coach Kieran Foran. The side has only lost once since Seibold was axed. He says he was surprised the move was made so early in the season. He says in some ways he's glad it wasn't a drawn-out saga.
8: Do you have to say this, like, rather than a long, slow death, I actually respect that it was a quick kill in many respects, because it is really difficult for to be in the gun for so long. So
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9: 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Let's have a look at the forecast for the rest of Tuesday. Maximum 23, sunny, winds northeasterly 15 to 20 kilometres per hour, tending northerly in the morning, then becoming light in the late afternoon. The fire danger is moderate and the UV index is predicted to reach 4, which is also moderate. Expected temperatures in our region, Busselton looking for 23, Collie 25, Harvey 24, and if you're off to Perth, they're expecting 27. Currently it is 16 in Collie, 20 in Busselton and 21 in Bunbury. For the rest of the working week, tomorrow Wednesday, minimum 10, maximum 22, with a shower or two developing. Thursday, minimum 10, maximum 19, with a shower or two. And on Friday, minimum 9, maximum 19, with showers easing. There we go. You're right up to date with news and weather. It is 6 after 10 on Bunbury 103.7. Here's a track from Graham Bonnet. This is Warm Ride.

Oh, there we go. The Beach Boys there with Sloop John B. Recorded back in 1966. 22 after 10 on Bunbury 103.7 and the knowledgeable team at sponsor Arctic Air know the importance of an economical system, keeping your running costs low. They're next to the railway station on Picton Road. That's our sponsor, Arctic Air. Birthday's coming up soon. In the meantime, here's Gary Mills and Look for a Star.

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Yeah, there we go. 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You're live and local with Steve Ingram. This is The Morning Show, sponsored by Arctic Air. Time to have a look at birthdays. And when we do this, we always have a look at a little bit of homegrown history. This is interesting, this one.

15 years ago. Okay, now the steamer Snowdonian was anchored in the Bunbury Harbour. Now, it was flying a yellow flag. This indicated the crew were suffering an infectious disease and in quarantine. We've been hearing this lately, haven't we? One of the crew was suffering from smallpox and three were taken ill with typhoid fever. Authorities refused to allow them ashore for treatment. Captain Roberts was told to make for the nearest port in Java. After leaving Bunbury, the ship's fireman died and was buried at sea. Yeah, a bit of deja vu there. 12th of May, 1913. Okay, if you're having a birthday today or an anniversary, first of all, we have an anniversary this morning. Alec and Marianne are having their 47th year of marriage today. Congratulations, Alec and Marianne. Well done. And big congratulations and best wishes from all of us here at Bunbury Community Radio. Alec is and Marianne, very regular listeners. And if it is your birthday, you've picked a beautiful day. Not a cloud in the sky. What are we looking at? 21 in Bunbury right now. Only going for 23. But a clear blue day. It's going to change tomorrow. But alrighty, if it is your birthday, you share it with the likes of Steve Winwood. Born in Birmingham, England in 1948, Steve is 78 today. English musician, he began his career as the teenage lead vocalist for the Spencer Davis Group. And in the 60s, he was also a member of Traffic and the short-lived supergroup Blind Faith. In 1980, his solo career took off with the hit While You See a Chance. One of his biggest Australian sellers was his 1986 single, Higher Love. That's Stevie Winwood, turning 78 today. You also share it with Billy Swan, born in Cape Girardeau, Missouri, in 1942. Billy is 84 today. Now, Billy's an American singer, and his one big hit was in 1974 with a song called I Can Help. He'd also produced the 1969 Tony Joe White hit, Poke Salad Annie. I remember that one clearly. All right, so for the birthday people today, happy birthday. I'm going to play the Billy Swan single, I Can Help. Happy birthday.

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1: 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Meetings will be held in Eaton and Dardanup on the 18th and 19th of May, with more events in Ferguson Valley and Barrackup on the 25th and 26th of May. All residents are welcome to attend. No registration is required. 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

A band there by the name of 98 Degrees with a song called I Do Cherish You. 29 to 11 on Bunbury 103.7. You're live and local with Steve Ingram. 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It is 20 degrees in Collie and 21 in both Bunbury and Busselton. Here's Robert Palmer and A Bad Case of Loving You.

There we go. Robert Palmer and A Bad Case of Loving You. 25 to 11 on Bunbury 103.7, and we're broadcasting for station sponsor Arctic Air right through until midday today. And of course, don't forget, coming up in the next hour, I'll be talking with Shamara Williams from Volunteer Southwest, and also our music quiz, of course, and it's a carryover, so I might give you some more clues. Coming up, of course, after 11 a.m. It's now 25 to. Here's Stuart McKay and Hey Billy.

And from 1967, Morgana King and I Have Loved Me a Man. 22 to 11 on Bunbury 103.7. I'm Steve Ingram. 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

Don McLean there with If We Try. 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Great artist is Don McLean. 13 to 11 on Bunbury 103.7. And check out the vocal harmonies from this Margaret River duo, Salt Tree. Tom and Nathan released this local song in late 2024. Here's Take My Hand.

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Bill Withers there and Lean On Me from 1972. 5 to 11 on Bunbury 103.7, and we're broadcasting for station sponsor Arctic Air right through until midday today. We have a news bulletin coming up followed by a weather update. In the meantime, this will be Hothouse Flowers. That's the name of the band, and I can see clearly now.

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1: Hello there, this is Michael Lynch. If tonight's budget contains key broken election promises, Anthony Albanese should call an election. So says the leader of the National Party, Matt Canavan. The economic blueprint is expected to reveal a reining in of the capital gains tax discount and negative gearing deductions for property investors, cutbacks the Prime Minister repeatedly ruled out during the lead-up to the last election a year ago. Matt Canavan says the government simply cannot be allowed to break such a promise and get away with it.
2: This is a budget built on lies, built on an ignorance of what the Australian people need right now. And what we really need, I think what the election last weekend really showed, is the Australian people want change. They're sick and tired of a government that continues to break its promises.
1: International Nurses Day has been marked by the release of alarming statistics that reveal that nurses in New South Wales are six times more likely to be assaulted at work compared to the national average. Australian Institute of Health and Safety Chief Executive Julia Whitford says that research shows change is needed, and she's called on governments and industry to work together to provide safer conditions.
3: Increasing healthcare workers would be of great value because they're working on average around 42 hours per week compared to the national average of about 38 hours.
1: Frontline health workers in Queensland, meanwhile, are staging a protest outside state parliament in a stop work fuelled by frustration over stalled wage negotiations. A pay deal was struck at the end of last year and has since been referred to arbitration. Together, Union Secretary Alex Scott says members are calling on the Crisafulli government to support an interim pay rise.
4: Throughout the years, there are tens of thousands of health workers who are now facing over a year and a half of that pay increase. All he needs to do is stick by his word, avoid the weasel words, take responsibility for something, and actually support the application in the Industrial Commission.
1: Five Australians and a New Zealander who were on board that hantavirus-affected cruise ship are preparing to fly to Perth, where they'll be held in a COVID-era quarantine facility outside the city for possibly 3 weeks. All 120 passengers have now disembarked from the cruise ship, which is anchored in the Canary Islands. World Health Organization Director General Tedros Ghebreyesus has thanked all of those on board for their patience.
5: The passengers, you're now in good hands. We were very worried if you stayed longer in the ship, the situation could have been difficult.
1: In other news, an Australian Defence Force soldier has died during a parachute training exercise at the Jervis Bay airfield on the New South Wales south coast. WorkSafe Victoria has charged a health worker following the death of a patient at the Royal Melbourne Hospital. The authority alleges the patient committed suicide after being admitted to the hospital for an emergency mental health assessment in June 2024. And the federal court will today decide how much compensation will be paid to a West Australian Indigenous group following a long-running dispute with mining giant FMG. Now to finance news, where the All Ords is trading down 30 points at 89.12 and one Australian dollar is buying 72.33 US cents. This is Air News. Huge drama at Princes Park in Melbourne this morning with the resignation of Carlton coach Michael Voss. Word around the traps is that the AFL club coach made the decision to quit prior to the game against Brisbane last Friday night. But footy commentator Sam McClure says it hasn't been handled very well.
6: This is a very, very messy set of circumstances for the Carlton Footy Club, you know, who essentially had the option to sack him at the end of last year. Instead, you know, ratified his position to the board, limped into the year, gave a bizarre statement saying that they were sort of backing him into 2026, but not for the duration of, and that's exactly how it's played out. Feels like a very wasted year for the Carlton Footy Club.
1: The NRL Bulldogs are defending Stephen Crichton over his heated exchange with Lachie Galvin during last week's loss to the Dolphins. The skipper was irate after Cody Nikorima slipped past Galvin for a try. Bulldogs prop Leo Thompson says this is how he recalls the incident.
7: That's something we encourage here at this club. We all encourage to coach each other on everything and keep each other at a high standard. You know, we don't take anything to heart when we do get those conversations, have those conversations.
1: The New South Wales Blues are bracing for an even more intense effort from the Maroons on Thursday night, with the Queenslanders desperate to keep the Women's Origin Series alive. Australian Independent Radio News.
8: 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Let's have a look at the forecast for the rest of Tuesday. Maximum 23, sunny, winds northeasterly 15 to 20 kilometres per hour, tending northerly later this morning, then becoming light in the late afternoon. The fire danger is moderate and the UV index is predicted to reach 4, which is also moderate. Expected temperatures in our region, Busselton looking for 23, Collingwood 25, Harvey 24. If you're off to Perth, they're expecting 27. Currently it is 21 in Collingwood, Bunbury and Busselton. For the rest of the working week, tomorrow Wednesday, minimum 10, maximum 22, and a shower or two developing. Thursday, minimum 10, maximum 19, with a shower or two. And on Friday, minimum 9, maximum 19, and showers easing. That's it. 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It's 6 after 11 on Bunbury 103.7. Let's open this hour with Duran Duran and Girls on Film.

0: There we go. Duran Duran there and Girls on Film. It is 9 after 11 on Bunbury 103.7 and we're broadcasting for station sponsor Arctic Air right through until midday today. I'm lucky to have on the line this morning, I've got Shamara Williams from Volunteer Southwest. Good morning, Shamara.
1: Good morning, Steve. How are you?
0: Oh, my gosh. I'm extremely well. We've had some beautiful weather, haven't we, over the last 8 or 10 days?
1: Yes, I know. I'm trying to not expect that to continue for too long, but
0: yeah, tomorrow. I think it's going to change tomorrow, Shamara. Never fear, never fear.
1: Shame.
0: Okay, what have you got for us today, Shamara?
1: So I have a real range today, actually, of volunteer roles. So both Advocacy WA and Hudson Road Family Centre are looking for a chairperson to lead their boards. So the chairperson role for Advocacy WA, of course, requires the person to have lived experience of a disability and to bring this experience and knowledge to inform, you know, leadership, governance and advocacy at that strategic level. But both organisations are looking for someone with leadership that they've demonstrated someone who knows how to ensure effective governance and strategic direction and so forth. Mm-hmm. And both roles will be well supported by a strong team of staff and monthly meetings for both, as far as I can tell, across at least 10 months of the year. Mm-hmm. If you have those skills or experience of leading teams, maybe potentially having led a committee or a board in the past, please have a look on our website. You just key in the word chairperson into the volunteer search on our website and you can check out the details of these roles.
0: Cool.
1: I think both organisations are amazing, do amazing work in the community, very different organisations, but both well worth considering to, you know, do this volunteer role.
0: Sure.
1: The other one that I have is we're looking for a cook who can prepare basic meals for 25 to 30 people. That is for the in-town centre who, as you know, feeds homeless and low-income people.
0: Yes.
1: And they would love to find the right person for this. The meals are like the simple, basic one dish meals, like spaghetti bolognese, lasagnas, roasts, basic casseroles, that kind of thing, that are easily manageable through the lunch period. And you also have to oversee the operations of a busy kitchen with other volunteers. So, you know, they have kitchen hands and things like that along that you work alongside. This role is for every second Friday from 7 a.m. to 1 p.m. So not a huge time commitment as
0: sure.
1: such. When you're there, you're busy, but then it's every other week. And for this particular role, they're also looking for short-term relief. So for about 5 months I think it's 5 weeks, if that should read.
0: Sure.
1: Between June and October, around June and October, they're looking for someone for every Thursday from 7 a.m. to 1 p.m. So that's just short-term relief when the usual cook for that day is, I'm assuming, chasing the sun somewhere. So please let us know if you are able to prepare basic meals for 25 to 30 people.
0: And that would be a very, very thankful role. Whoever goes for that role will get a lot of satisfaction from it, I can well imagine.
1: I believe so too, because I feel like, you know, you're looking out over that dining room after you finish cooking and seeing people enjoying that meal. I think people who may not be able to, get
0: all right, Shamara. If they're also
1: looking
0: for a taster for that, I'll put my hand up, okay? I seem to be able to always put my hand up. If you want me to check the food. All right, Shamara, what's up next?
1: I'll be sure to pass on.
0: Sure.
1: So Volunteer Southwest, we are actually looking for a volunteer office assistant for Wednesdays. The hours are 9:30 a.m. to 2:30 p.m., and that's to provide support to the staff in various admin activities, but you'll also be trained to interview clients and how to enter information into a database. So really, I see it more as a customer service role,
0: sure.
1: And then there's administration that sits alongside that. So, you know, phone calls, dealing with inquiries, all that kind of thing. And, you know, for us, we use volunteers as our front of house
0: yep.
1: staff, because we believe that when someone comes in wanting to volunteer, that when they talk to a volunteer, they realize that, oh, it's volunteering is a wonderful way, you know, for people to keep up their skills, to meet new people and get all that satisfaction get from volunteering.
0: And that would be a role where you'd get to meet lots and lots of different people as well.
1: Lots
0: that'd be super,
1: of different
0: yes.
1: people.
0: Yeah.
1: Yes,
0: yeah.
1: Absolutely. So, you know, we just need someone who's got a really friendly, outgoing personality and administration experience would be amazing.
0: Mm-hmm.
1: And, yeah, we're very inclusive here and we treat every person who walks in the door with respect. So it's someone who can get on with anyone, I guess. So, we're really keen to fill that pretty soon. And the last position I have for you, well, it's actually a number of positions. So writing for the Disabled Southwest have quite a few positions open currently. And, you know, if you want to work with horses, you can. There are positions available for you to actually, you know, be a horse sidewalker and things like that.
0: Mm-hmm.
1: But if you're not a horsey person, which I'm not,
0: mm-hmm.
1: If you still want to work with this organization that relies entirely on the commitment of volunteers and, you know, you care about this, it's mostly children with disabilities that come in to use the service. You also may want to consider their other positions. So they have an office assistant role available at the moment as well. They have a marketing and fundraising role. They would love assistance with writing grants. They are looking for people to maintain the facilities and amenities with doing some cleaning and general tasks. And most of these roles are available during school term. So if you have younger children, it still frees up your school holidays to spend with your kids, you know. And during the school term, you can go in and help them and, keep up some of your skills or just be able to help this other amazing organization. So, yeah, that's what I've got for you today. And all these positions are available on our website. So, yeah, please go in and have a look.
0: Go to the website. That's www.volunteerssouthwest, all one word, .org.au. Or you could give them a call on 9791-3214. Thank you, Shamara, for coming online this morning. Some great positions there are available. My brother used to work volunteer for Writing for the Disabled, and the stories that he tells me about the young children and what they got out of it were absolutely amazing. So there you go.
1: Yes, exactly. And I just wanted to say one final thing. Next week is National Volunteer Week. So if you have volunteers out there listening in, happy National Volunteer Week. And, thank you very much for everything that you do, including yourself, Steve.
0: Thank you very much, Shamara. Look forward to catching up with you again.
1: Thank you. Bye.
0: Bye. Shamara Williams there, manager of Volunteer Southwest, with some great volunteer positions available. There we go. It is 18 after 11 on Bunbury 103.7. Here's CCR and Green River.

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And 7 to 1:30 on Saturdays. Okay, all you need to

0: was name the song and the artist of the little tiny snippet that we're about to play. Send the details via text to 0448 057 916. And if you're right, you win the voucher. That's how simple it is. Alrighty. Now, it is a carryover from yesterday, and I'll give you some clues. The song is from the 90s. It's an American female singer who released 36 singles. Here's your music quiz for today. Listen up. That's quite a long piece there. And one more time. If you know the details, send them via text 0448 057 916. You could win that voucher. And right after these, a nice little number by Bobby Rydell.
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No need to compare. All right, in the middle of our music quiz, a bit quiet today, I'll give you one more clue. So the clues are, it's from the 90s, this song. It's an American female singer. She has released 36 singles. This song reached number 2 in Australia and number 1 in the USA. If you know the name of this song and the artist, send them via text to 0448 057 916. You could win that $20 voucher for meat at Buckingham Quality Butchers. Okay, listen up. Here it is. And again. And one more time for the back row. There you go. Send in the details via text. It's 28 to 12. Here's Elton John, and Surrey seems to be the hardest word.

Elton John there. 24 to 12 on Bunbury 103.7. You're live and local with Steve Ingram. And this is The Morning Show, sponsored by Arctic Air. In the middle of our music quiz, got a couple of entrants. Good morning to you, Mark. Is it Beautiful Stranger by Madonna? I'm sorry. And there we go. That's it. Okay, I'm going to have to carry it over till tomorrow, unfortunately. So stay tuned for tomorrow and we'll do it all over again. Okay, it's a carryover until tomorrow. In the meantime, here is The Church and Too Fast for You.

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And there we go, the Platters there from way back in 1958. 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You're live and local with Steve Ingram, and this is The Morning Show, sponsored by Arctic Air. And our music quiz is officially a carryover until tomorrow. I'll give you some more clues tomorrow, and I'll extend it just a little bit. So make sure you tune in tomorrow to have another go of our music quiz. Okay, the Bunbury region is home to many talented... Start again. After a win as Emerging Artist of the Year at the 2025 WA Country Music Awards, here's Fremantle performer Shannon Smith. This is Feel Good on Bunbury 103.7.

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And there we go. Three Dog Night and Mama Told Me Not to Come, recorded back in 1970. It's 5 to 12 on Bunbury 103.7. You've been live and local with Steve Ingram, and this has been the morning show courtesy of Arctic Air. And I guess it's about my lot for today. I've certainly enjoyed it. It's been a great day, actually. Music quiz. Another carryover. This one's proving to be a little bit hard, this one here. So I might have to play a little bit longer tomorrow. That's it. So make sure you stay tuned tomorrow for that. In the meantime, right after the news, Smitty will be in with today's edition of the Lunchbox program, courtesy of Outdoor Blind Designs. I'm going to leave you today with the Little River Band and Home on a Monday. Bye for now.

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1: This is Air News Western Australia. I'm Sean Bindley. Five Australians and a New Zealander are in good health after being repatriated to the Netherlands following the deadly outbreak of hantavirus aboard a cruise ship in the Atlantic Ocean. The government is now working to organise a flight from the European nation to a purpose-built quarantine facility near Perth, where they'll quarantine for 3 weeks. WA President of the Australian Medical Association, Dr. Kyle Hoth, says flying the group to Perth to isolate together minimises the possibility of the virus spreading.
2: Because there's a balance of minimising the amount of travel, which also minimises the risk of spread, and also there's a humanitarian side of making sure these people are well looked after in a place that's like home, and the ability to fly them all into the Pierce base just a few minutes from this quarantine facility means that, you know, they're avoiding any major transport hubs, they're not exposing the community to any risk.
1: Reporter Josh Bavis says recent developments, though, could change the quarantine requirements.
3: We've actually had now three people who have left the ship in the last 48 hours have now tested positive to the virus, and there is that need for 6 weeks of quarantine for these folk.
1: The Shadow Health Minister is urging the state's government to address the record number of nurses leaving the public hospital system. New figures obtained by the opposition reveal there's been a 99% increase in nurses leaving the sector in the past 5 years. Around 3,500 registered, enrolled, and senior registered nurses resigned in 2024-25. Libby Madam says something needs to change.
4: The government must take these figures seriously and deliver a real plan to retain our nurses, better support our frontline staff, and rebuild confidence in our public health system.
1: The federal court will today decide how much compensation Andrew Forrest's mining company will have to pay native title holders in the Pilbara. Chelsea Bowden reports.
5: After first lodging their claim in 2003, the Injabandi Nara Aboriginal Corporation was awarded exclusive native title rights over an area of land in the Pilbara in 2017. Fortescue's Solomon Mine has been operating on that land since 2013, despite never having an agreement with the traditional owners. The native title holders are seeking over $1 billion in compensation for their cultural and economic losses. FMG argues they shouldn't pay more than $8.1 million, while the state government claims it should be between $5 and $10 million. The landmark decision will be handed down at 2 o'clock this afternoon.
1: Major crash officers are calling for witnesses after a fatal crash in the state's north. A 22-year-old woman died when the Mitsubishi Pajero she was driving left the Great Northern Highway in De Grey, around 75 kilometres east of Port Hedland, and rolled. It happened at around 2 o'clock yesterday afternoon. The woman died at the scene. Anyone with information is being asked to contact Crime Stoppers. Fremantle defender Luke Ryan says Essendon won't be a pushover for the Dockers at the MCG on Sunday, even though it's a second on the ladder against second last.
6: Anyone can beat anyone, so we'll prepare for the best, we'll have to play our best, and we'll focus on us early in the week, but then now our focus is down to Essendon probably Wednesday, Thursday, so I'm looking forward to the challenge and getting to the G, because that's where you want to be playing footy.
1: And Carlton coach Michael Voss has resigned. Eddie Summerfield reports.
7: With just one win from 9 games, Carlton coach Michael Voss has decided to walk away from coaching. Voss signed a 2-year contract extension after taking the Blues to a preliminary final in 2023, but since then the club limped into finals in 2024 before missing last year. Tom De Koning and Jack Silvani both opting to walk away from Princes Park last season. The writing has been on the wall much of 2026, with the club unable to convert half-time leads into wins. Josh Fraser is expected to be the club's interim coach for the remainder of the season.
1: This is Air News Western Australia.
8: And looking at the temperatures around the place, it's 22 in Busselton, 24 Collie, and 22 in Bunbury. And you got it right, it's sunny. Welcome to the Lunchbox Show, brought to you by station sponsor Outdoor Blind Designs. You got the divergent one, Smithy, in the chair until 3. In fact, I'm doing the Lunchbox Show right through until Friday, so you're stuck with me now. And sort of because of the weather, I look out at the blue skies. It is beautiful. What better song could we have to start the show off with? Katrina and the Waves, Walking on Sunshine.

Yes, enjoy the sunshine. It's beautiful and sunny today. Unfortunately, a bit of rain coming tomorrow and then a bit more Thursday and Friday. So enjoy the sunshine while we've got it. It's 12:09. 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Here's In Excess, Baby Don't Cry.

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Maybe a shout out to somebody, to 0448 057 916. 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
1: The trains will be running again at the Forest Park Miniature Railway on the 17th of May. 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They're in Blair Street. 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Spoil them with ice creams, drinks and a sausage sizzle after the ride. Catch a ride on the Forest Park Miniature Railway on the 17th of May. 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

Lonnie Lee, It Ain't So. 27 past 12 on Bunbury 103.7. Coming up ahead, we're going to have a little bit of Steve Miller Band, Kiss, Billy Joel, and a little bit of local music from Margaret River with Howling on Shore. But right now, we've got a request for Jorge. He's been out on the chainsaw, so he wants to listen to a little bit of Working for the Man, Roy Orbison.

Right out of 1962, working for the man, Roy Orbison, going out for Jorge. We're moving straight on with another request. This one's for Scotty, the Doobie Brothers. I did see them live about 10 years ago. They were a support act in Perth, and I've never seen a bunch of blokes having so much fun. They did have a ball up there. Anyway, here's the Doobie Brothers, China Groove. It's 12:30 on Bunbury 103.7.

Great choice, Scotty. There it is, Doobie Brothers, China Grove. And it's 27 to 1 on Bunbury 103.7. And time for some local music. Margaret River Band, Howling on Shore, combines the talents of Lindsay Baker, Steve Checker, John Beatty, Kane Goodwin, and Gary Wilson. That'd be one crowded stage. Here's Howling on Shore with their song from their 2020 album, Kicking Stones, Wax and Strings, on Bunbury 103.7.

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Steve Miliband, jet airliner, talking about jetting off. Yes, Mr. Entwistle is flying out of the country. He's heading to Germany. So doing the Tom Club this week on the 17th of the 5th is Mr. Wheels. So I know he will do a good job. And we're on air for station sponsor Outdoor Blind Designs through until 3 o'clock this afternoon. 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It's 16 to 1. 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
1: The Seniors Activity Information Day has been held on Friday the 22nd of May at the South West Sports Centre Hay Park. It commences at 9:30 with the theme Healthy Ageing Through Activity. 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The Seniors Activity Information Day is on Friday the 22nd of May at the South West Sports Centre. 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

It's 7-1 on Bunbury 103.7, and this is the Lunchbox Show, sponsored by Outdoor Blind Designs, servicing Mandurah, Rockingham, Secret Harbour, Bunbury, Busselton, and the Southwest. And coming up right now, we've got a little bit of the Beach Boys. Catch a wave.

It's 4-1, and you're listening to Smithy on Bunbury 103.7. And taking us through to the national news, we're going to be listening to a bit of Billy Joel and Big Shot. 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
1: Good afternoon, this is Michael Lynch. The Federal Opposition says it will more than likely reject any changes to property taxes, which the Federal Government is expected to include in tonight's budget speech. Labor has already flagged its plans to revise the capital gains tax discount and negative gearing deductions, a move Treasurer Jim Chalmers claims will lift housing supply and assist more young people to buy their first home. But Deputy Liberal Leader Jane Hume says this won't happen and just amounts to a broken election promise.
2: The Coalition will instinctively oppose higher taxes. Okay. Moreover, we instinctively oppose a broken promise, a lie that was told just a year ago when the Prime Minister ruled out these tax changes.
1: The ACT's independent Senator David Pocock has welcomed the federal government's $50 million commitment to upgrade the Sydney-Canberra rail corridor. But the senator believes the funding is not enough to deliver meaningful improvements to travel times or service quality. The budget includes $50 million in Commonwealth funding, matched by $25 million each from the ACT and New South Wales governments to deliver early works and planning to improve performance on the corridor. Senator Pocock says he's been a long-time advocate for a faster rail connection between Sydney and Canberra. Legislation is being introduced in the New South Wales Parliament in a bid to curb escalating gang violence in the state. This report from Dusty Fitzpatrick.
3: Under the proposed changes, a range of new offences would be introduced aimed at addressing organised crime. They'll target issues including firebombings, public shootings, the use of kill cars, and the recruitment of children to carry out crimes. Police Minister Yasmin Catley says criminals are being put on notice.
4: If these people think they're above the law, well, they can sit and procrastinate over that in Long Bay Jail.
3: A court's ability to take a person's organised crime links into account when deciding bail would also be enhanced under the proposed legislation. Dusty Fitzpatrick, Sydney.
1: Well, thanks to the introduction of new technology, hospitality venues at Melbourne night spots can now be monitored by police in real time. Kiara Parker says the high-tech equipment is designed to track down those responsible for the organised firebombing crime network.
5: To prevent further arson attacks, hospitality venues will now be able to opt into providing live CCTV feeds directly to police, giving officers enhanced real-time vision to improve response times. The state government will invest $5 million to boost tech in the State Command and Coordination Centre to deliver it. An expert from the Violence Reduction Unit will also be embedded in police headquarters on Spencer Street to disrupt the grooming and exploitation of young people being targeted by crime syndicates to carry out the arson attacks. A $10 million hospitality security fund is also available for venues to upgrade their security with things like security doors, alarms and fire suppression. Police Minister Anthony Carbine says they're helping businesses to protect staff and patrons.
6: People can know while everything's being done that's possible to keep them safe, to have a great time, and to make sure that those who do wrong can be held to account.
5: Operation Eclipse, which was set up to investigate the string of firebombings across the city, has so far arrested more than 40 people. Kiara Parker, Melbourne.
1: Josh Fraser will take over as Carlton's interim senior AFL coach following the resignation today of Michael Voss. SEN reporter Tom Morris says news of Voss's departure comes as no real surprise.
7: Clearly Michael Voss knew that he wasn't going to get a new contract next year. There'd been good dialogue between himself and Chris Davies, the footy boss, and Graham Wright, the CEO, for a number of weeks now. And I think when it became apparent for Voss, in his own mind, that he wasn't going to be coaching the club in 2027, he pulled the pin.
1: A respected Indigenous leader is spearheading the push for a new Darwin-based AFL team. Sarah Patterson reports.
8: Former Footscray and Brisbane player Michael McLean, affectionately known as Magic, is dreaming big. He says having a 20th AFL team based in Darwin would make a huge difference to the competition and help bring the local community alive. He'd also love to see 9 games played in Darwin every season. Magic, this year's honoree in the Sir Doug Nicholls round, is a zealous advocate for the Northern Territory following Tasmania into the AFL, regardless of the obvious logistical challenges. Sarah Patterson, Air Sport.
1: Another West Tigers star has agreed to re-sign with the club. Premiership-winning winger Sunia Turuva signing a new deal until the end of the 2030 NRL season, just days after Jareem Bula and Taylan and Terrell May also re-signed. Australian Independent Radio News.
9: And looking at the current weather, hang on, am I allowed to just say sunny? No, apparently I'm not. All right, so looking at the forecast for the rest of the day, sunny, winds northeasterly, 15 to 20 kilometres an hour, lending northerly in the morning, then becoming light in the late afternoon. Forecast maximum of 23. Currently, Bunbury is 23, Colliott's 25, and Busselton 22. Looking at tomorrow, shower or two developing, forecast maximum of 22, and a forecast minimum overnight of 10. And this is The Lunchbox Show, brought to you by station sponsor Outdoor Blind Designs. You got Smithy in the chair right through until three today. And tomorrow, special treat, Enzo Fantasia's coming in to join me, and we're going to be doing the Rock, Rattle and Blues show. Yes, Harrow's away, so Smith Enz will be on air again tomorrow, straight after The Lunchbox Show. Starting the hour off, we've got a little bit of the Hooters, and we danced. It's 6 past one on Bunbury 103.7.

It's 10 past one on Bunbury 103.7, and you got Smitty in the chair right through until 3. And I'll be here tomorrow, but straight after the lunchtime show tomorrow, we are going to have Rock, Rattle and Blues, and because Harrow's away, Enzo Fantasia is coming in to join me to present the show. We've only been given one rule by Harrow, and that's no bubblegum pop allowed at all. He's just laid down the law. So we'll have to be careful what songs we play tomorrow. I might slip one in just to see how he feels. Coming up now, we've got Delta Goodrum, Born to Try.

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She works hard for the money. You're listening to The Lunchbox Show, brought to you Monday through to Friday, midday till 3 p.m., courtesy of station sponsor, Outdoor Blind Designs, the industry leaders in the design, manufacture, and installation of outdoor blinds and awnings.

with what song you'd like to hear. Now, coming up on the 7th of June, Sunday the 7th of June, is the annual blanket ride. The struggle is real. The ride will be departing Collie Visitor Centre at 10 a.m. and it'll travel down and meet anybody that wants to ride in from Australind. So we'll be at the Australind BP at 11 a.m. Everyone is welcome. Ride at your own risk, and we do ride rain, hail or shine. The cause is providing blankets and non-perishables to the Bunbury In-Town Centre. These blankets are distributed not only to those experiencing homelessness, but also to couch surfers and people living in their cars who may be struggling with the cost of living. It's a great event. They ask you to donate blankets and food vouchers coming up on June the 7th. It's an annual event brought to us by Southwest Riders Social Club. Fantastic effort, boys, and one that I get along to myself each year. And if you do have a request, flick it through to me as soon as you can, because I've got a request now for Ted and Bev, Zager and Evans, the year 2525. It's 24 past one on Bunbury 103.7.

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1: A few questions that I need to know. How you could ever hurt me so.

28-2. That was All Saints, Never Ever. Coming up as we head towards 2 o'clock, we've got a bit of Violent Femmes, Talking Heads, and the Goo Goo Dolls, bit of Paul Kelly. And we've got some great local music coming up from Olive May. But right now, we've got a request going out for Holly. Bob Dylan's Subterranean Homesick Blues. Holly's making sinkers in the hope she'll be allowed to go fishing for Jewfish in the near future. Good luck, Holly. Doesn't seem like our Premier's going to be changing his mind anytime soon. But I wish you the best of luck. Here's Bob Dylan. 27-2.

It's 25 to 2. And a bit of Bob Dylan going out for Holly there. Great request. And you're listening to Smithy, live and local on Bunbury 103.7. Coming up now, the Violent Femmes, Blister in the Sun.

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Talking Heads, burning down the house. It's 16 to 2 on Bunbury 103.7. Here's Nick Lowe with Cruel to be Kind.

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9 minutes to two, and that, of course, was Paul Kelly before too long, and from a great Australian artist to a great Australian local artist. Olive May is a Kowarumup muso, and she's performed regularly at local music festivals and events throughout the whole Southwest. She took a break from music to raise her two sons, but now she's back. Here's Olive May with Rainy Days on Bunbury 103.7.

Isle of May from Kawaramup and Rainy Days. Great local talent. We do love showcasing local talent. And now, taking us up to the national news, we're going to have a bit of blood, sweat and tears. Heidi ho!

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1: Good afternoon, this is Michael Lynch. Well, in 3.5 hours from now, the Albanese government will hand down its fifth budget, one the federal opposition says will be littered with broken election promises. Over to federal politics editor Michael Packey in Canberra.
2: Treasurer Jim Chalmers has arrived at Parliament House this morning ahead of his budget later tonight, which he promises will be ambitious and responsible.
3: There will be more than the usual amount of savings and more than the usual amount of reform.
2: The government is expected to make housing the centrepiece of its blueprint, but it'll break election promises in the process. Labor will rein in the capital gains tax discount and negative gearing deductions in a bid to lift property supply. But the opposition's Jane Hume argues these changes will hurt aspiration.
4: If you tax something more, you get less of it.
2: Dr. Chalmers says the budget will also deal with fuel security, productivity and inflation challenges. Michael Packey, Canberra.
1: A massive 97% of Australians say they've seen their energy bills spike dramatically over the past year. Consumer group Joyce says this is the highest number recorded in more than 10 years of surveying household heating and cooling costs. Home appliance expert Chris Barnes says one of the cheapest ways to stay warm is to use heated throws or electric blankets.
5: They're a really good way of heating the person rather than heating the whole house or heating the room, and they are much cheaper to run than most other appliances. So if you're happy to just heat yourself, that's not going to cost you more than about, you know, $40 or $50 for the whole season.
1: An Australian Special Forces soldier has died in a parachuting accident in New South Wales. 50-year-old Warrant Officer Second Class Lachlan Medal collided with another soldier mid-air during an exercise at Jervis Bay Airfield. The second parachutist was injured in the incident but did not require hospitalisation. Paying tribute to Officer Muddle, Defence Minister Richard Miles says Australia has lost one of its finest.
6: There is necessarily risk in Defence Force training, and what that means is that Lachlan Muddle's sacrifice is as meaningful and significant as any of those on the battlefield.
1: The Australian Medical Association says there's no need for public alarm as six people potentially exposed to the deadly hantavirus head to Perth to quarantine. A federal government charter flight from Spain is repatriating the passengers from the cruise ship on which they contracted hantavirus, and on arrival they'll stay in the Bullsbrook quarantine facility for at least 3 weeks. The AMA's Kyle Hoth says the virus requires extremely close contact to actually spread, and he's confident the WA health system is prepared.
7: For today, you don't need to worry. There's no need at the moment for anybody to panic. These are controlled cases that we're aware of coming into a quarantine facility, and I'm certain that WA Health has a plan in place to manage them should they become more unwell.
1: In air lifestyle news, some new research has found a good diet can improve the biological age of people over the age of 65. The Sydney University study has found that just 4 weeks of dietary intervention showed some real promise. But Dr. Caitlin Andrews says while the results are pleasing, her colleagues have yet to find a silver bullet for age prevention. This is Air News. Well, it was high drama at Princes Park in Melbourne this morning with the resignation of Carlton coach Michael Voss. The word at Blues HQ is that the AFL coach made the decision prior to the game against Brisbane last Friday night. And footy commentator Sam Clure says the whole thing could have been handled a lot better than it has been.
8: This is a very, very messy set of circumstances for the Carlton Footy Club, you know, who essentially had the option to sack him at the end of last year. Instead, you know, ratified his position to the board, limped into the year, gave a bizarre statement saying that they were sort of backing him into 2026, but not for the duration of, and that's exactly how it's played out. Feels like a very wasted year for the Carlton Footy Club.
1: In the other code, dumped Manly coach Anthony Seibold says he's pleased to see the Sea Eagles, which have only lost one game since his departure, doing so well under interim coach Kieran Foran. Seibold says he was surprised the move against him was made so early in the season, but he's told Channel 7 that in some ways he's pleased it wasn't a drawn-out saga.
9: I do have to say this, like, rather than a long, slow death, I actually respect that. It was a quick kill in many respects, because it is really difficult for you to be in the gun for so long. So
1: in the EPL, Tottenham and Leeds have played out a one-all draw, and Australia's Alexi Poprin has been bundled out at the Italian Open by world number one Jannik Sinner. Australian Independent Radio News.
10: And looking at the forecast for the rest of the day, sunny winds northerly 15 to 20 kilometres an hour, becoming light in the late afternoon. Tomorrow, we're looking at a forecast maximum of 23, forecast minimum overnight of 12, shower or two, possibly around 0 to 3 millimetres. So not a great deal of rain tomorrow, but it is coming. And the current temperatures at the moment, it's 25 in Collie, and in Busselton and Bunbury, it's 22. 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You got Smitty in the chair through till 3. It's 2:06 on Bunbury 103.7. And here's Stevie Nicks with Tom Petty. Stop dragging my heart around.

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John Farnham, Two Strong Hearts. It's 19 past two, getting very, very close to time for Jeff's instrumental. But before then, we've got a request from Tegan. And a big shout out to all the staff at Centrelink. And thank you for all your help yesterday. They do a great job down there at Centrelink. Hope you're all having a great day. So Tegan wants a banger, she says. So here's a double header for Tegan. We got Guns N' Roses, Paradise City, followed by George Baker selection, Little Green Bag. 19 past two on Bunbury, 103.7.

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It's 28-3. 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And it is time for Jeff's Instrumental. Today we have the Royal Philharmonic Orchestra doing their version of Queen's song, Love of My Life.

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It's from Perth singer-songwriter Jess Cullity. 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

And Electric Light Orchestra with Turn to Stone. It's 3 to 3, and you've been listening to Smitty on Bunbury 103.7. And this has been the Lunchbox Show, brought to you by our sponsor, Outdoor Blind Designs, servicing Mandra, Rockingham, Secret Harbour, Bunbury, Busselton, and the Southwest. Well, it's time for me to sign off and say thank you for listening. I'll be back tomorrow at midday. Till then, we will listen to the Beach Boys taking us up to the national news. See you tomorrow.

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1: I'm Mark Dransfield. All Defence Force personnel parachuting activities have been paused while an investigation is carried out into a fatal training accident on the New South Wales south coast. Warrant Officer Lachlan Muddle died during an exercise at Jervis Bay. Another soldier suffered minor injuries when the pair fell several hundred feet after colliding mid-air. The Federal Health Minister, Mark Butler, says no WA health workers will be involved in caring for five Australians and a New Zealander who will quarantine at the Bullsbrook Commonwealth facility. The group's been waiting in the Netherlands for a repatriation flight to Perth. They were on board an Antarctic cruise ship struck by the rat-borne hantavirus. Three people have died from the illness and seven cases have been confirmed so far. Mr. Butler says the operation comes under Commonwealth jurisdiction and the Perth facility was chosen to minimise travel and any exposure to the virus.
2: Perth was always going to be the first port of call, which is why, as the national government, rather than having different arrangements in Queensland or New South Wales, which is where these passengers are all resident, we took the view that it was a national responsibility to find a national solution to this challenge.
1: New South Wales police say it'll likely take until next week to confirm whether a body found in the Central West is that of triple murderer Julian Ingram. The body was found along with Ingram's licence and a white ute he was seen driving shortly after the shooting deaths of his ex-partner Sophie Quinn, her auntie and friend in Lake Cargilligo in January. Assistant Commissioner Andrew Holland says they're acting on the assumption the remains belong to the 37-year-old.
3: The deceased body has been removed. A post-mortem will be carried out at Newcastle on the 15th, this being this Friday. We're hoping in a few days after that we'll be able to confirm that the body of the deceased is that of Julian Ingram.
1: A man's been charged with more than a dozen offences after a van containing three dogs was allegedly stolen from a car park in Launceston. Pulse Tasmania reports the dog's owner had finished a dog training on Sunday when she saw her van taking off with the dogs loaded inside. Police tried to intercept the van before the driver allegedly abandoned the vehicle and ran off. Members of the public were able to find the three dogs. Overseas now, and there's an Aussie connection amid talk of a changing of the guard in Britain's House of Commons. More from Michael Lynch.
4: After the British Labour Party's disastrous showing at recent local body elections, Prime Minister Sir Keir Starmer may soon be handing the keys to 10 Downing Street to an expat Australian woman. 69 Labour MPs have now called for Keir Starmer to resign, and Australian-born MP Catherine West has indicated her willingness to replace him. To do so, however, the 60-year-old expat from northeastern Victoria, who moved to London 30 years ago, would need the support of 81 of her Labour colleagues to force a leadership ballot. Michael Lynch, Air News.
1: Air health news, and some breast cancer cells are able to hide from treatment by slowing their growth to avoid detection. Scientists at the Garvan Institute say these dormant survivors are responsible for cancer returning years later. Trials are underway on new drugs designed to kill the hidden cells and stop relapse before it starts. And an estate in Los Angeles with ties to the Manson murders has popped up as a rental. The mansion was built at the site of the 1969 massacre. The original home where the Tate murders happened was torn down in the 1990s. This is Air News. It's been revealed senior leaders at the Carlton Football Club wanted to roll Michael Voss last year. Voss has resigned as senior coach after achieving just one win from the first nine rounds of the AFL season. Blues president Rob Priestley says they had strong conversations on areas of improvement before Voss decided to depart.
5: We wanted to roll Vossy last year, and I'm not going to apologise for effectively allowing the coach to coach out his final year. We did make significant change through last year. It was intended to also support Michael, and we've had ongoing discussions with Michael consistently. Off the back of all of those conversations, he came in and said, I think it's the right time to clean the air.
1: Josh Fraser is the interim. NRL and Broncos veteran Ben Hunt is close to signing a new one-year extension with the NRL Premiers. At 36, Hunt insists he's still fit to play on next season with Brisbane and says he hopes to announce a deal in coming weeks.
6: I'm really excited, mate. I love this club and, you know, very grateful that they're going to give me an opportunity to go around for another year. And, you know, I definitely feel like I've still got plenty to give, so I'm glad we could, you know, work something out. And yeah, it's just taking year by year.
1: And the Nürburgring 24 Hours has sold out weekend tickets for the first time time in its history, with high demand fueled by Max Verstappen's debut at the event. The Dutchman has built experience at the Nordschleife in preparation for the race and has already shown front-running pace. Australian Independent Radio News.
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8: Engines are meant to take special visitors round our island, not that whirlybird thing.
9: I wasn't expecting James to say that. And yes, we're continuing on Thomas again, All Track Stars. We can hear our sounds again.

Thomas says, you're really good at making all the sounds together, just like every engine could chugga-chugga along. Well now, more sounds that you can hear the engines.

0: You're really good hearing the engines now, especially that Thomas or James, Edward, Henry, Gordon, Percy, Toby or Emily or any engine could really know how much you love hearing the sounds on a Tuesday.
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1: This is Air News Western Australia. I'm Mark Dransfield. More than two decades after lodging their native title claim, a WA Indigenous group will today find out how much compensation they'll be paid for the mining of their land without permission. The federal court will award damages to the Injabandinara Aboriginal Corporation for the mining of their native title lands by Andrew Forrest's company FMG. The Federal Health Minister, Mark Butler, says no WA health workers will be involved in caring for five Australians and a New Zealander who will quarantine at the Bullsbrook Commonwealth facility after leaving an Antarctic cruise ship struck by the rat-borne hantavirus. Mr. Butler says the operation comes under Commonwealth jurisdiction and the Perth facility was chosen to minimise travel and exposure to the virus.
2: Perth was always going to be the first port of call, which is why, as the national government, rather than having different arrangements in Queensland or New South Wales, which is where these passengers are all resident, we took the view that it was a national responsibility to find a national solution to this challenge.
1: Premier Roger Cook says his government will only step in if required.
3: This is a Commonwealth government operation, so the state government has no role to play in terms of the transport of those individuals or the accommodation at the Bullsbrook facility. We stand by to support the Commonwealth in the event that any of these individuals require further medical attention, but our understanding at this stage is that they are not unwell.
1: Police are calling for witnesses to a serious crash this morning in Ellenbrook in which a 36-year-old man was injured. His red MG collided with a grey Ford Ranger at the Main Street Promenade intersection about a quarter past nine this morning. The Ford was towing a horse float. One horse had to be freed from the overturned trailer while another bolted and was found in a nearby shopping centre car park. Geraldton police are investigating an armed robbery of a store this morning. A man wearing a balaclava and armed with a knife approached a woman working there and demanded cash and store items. A Perth economist says he hopes to see more incentives for investment in productive capital and infrastructure in today's federal budget. Curtin University Professor Alan Duncan says Australia's lagging behind global competitors in economic productivity and the government needs to prioritise long-term growth, skills acquisition and clean power generation. He says any move by the government to pause or halt funding for renewable energy projects today would be a step backwards.
4: It's a tightrope to walk here between too great a cost impost on businesses despite the global headwinds that we're facing. I think really sort of retreating from the commitments towards renewable energy, it would be worrying if we were to step off that particular journey.
1: The state government has announced more funding for Breast Screen WA's free prevention screening program. An additional $4.4 million as part of the state budget will go towards supporting extra services and long-term expansion in WA's northern corridor. Melanie Singh, who's a breast cancer survivor, says it's extremely important women put their health first.
5: My tumour was the size of a grain of rice, yet it was picked up by a mammogram. And even though it was so tiny, it had already escaped to my lymph nodes. It's quite scary to think about what would have happened if I hadn't gone for my mammogram.
1: In air sport, it's been revealed senior leaders at the Carlton Football Club wanted to roll Michael Voss last year. Voss has resigned as senior coach today. Wailich Marawa recruit Brandon Stasevic says the Eagles are relieved that the knee injury suffered by Jamie Cripps at the weekend is not as serious as first thought. He's told Sports Today he's had a chat with a veteran who will still be out of action for several weeks.
6: Saw him at the club and obviously in much better spirits than I think he was post-game with some better news. So yeah, it's a good result for Cripper. But yeah, you spend a bit of time on the sideline, no doubt.
1: This is Air News Western Australia.
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No other voice can say the words. 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
1: Seniors Bingo is played every Friday at the Commercial Sporting and Recreation Club in Simmons Street. 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
1: I'm Mark Dransfield. All Defence Force personnel parachuting activities have been paused while an investigation's carried out into a fatal training accident on the New South Wales south coast. Warrant Officer Lachlan Muddle died during an exercise at Jervis Bay. Another soldier suffered minor injuries when the pair fell several hundred feet after colliding mid-air. The Federal Health Minister, Mark Butler, says no WA health workers will be involved in caring for five Australians and a New Zealander who will quarantine at the Bullsbrook Commonwealth facility. The group's been waiting in the Netherlands for a repatriation flight to Perth. They were on board an Antarctic cruise ship struck by the rat-borne hantavirus. Three people have died from the illness and seven cases have been confirmed so far. Mr. Butler says the operation comes under Commonwealth jurisdiction and the Perth facility was chosen to minimise travel and any exposure to the virus.
2: Perth was always going to be the first port of call, which is why, as the national government, rather than having different arrangements in Queensland or New South Wales, which is where these passengers are all resident, we took the view that it was a national responsibility to find a national solution to this challenge.
1: New South Wales police say it'll likely take until next week to confirm whether a body found in the Central West is that of triple murderer Julian Ingram. The body was found along with Ingram's license and a white ute he was seen driving shortly after the shooting deaths of his ex-partner Sophie Quinn, her auntie and friend in Lake Cargilligo in January. Assistant Commissioner Andrew Holland says they're acting on the assumption the remains belong to the 37-year-old.
3: The deceased body has been removed. A post-mortem will be carried out at Newcastle on the 15th, this being this Friday. We're hoping in a few days after that we'll be able to confirm that the body of the deceased is that of Julian Ingram.
1: A man's been charged with more than a dozen offences after a van containing three dogs was allegedly stolen from a car park in Launceston. Pulse Tasmania reports the dog's owner had finished a dog training on Sunday when she saw her van taking off with the dogs loaded inside. Police tried to intercept the van before the driver allegedly abandoned the vehicle and ran off. Members of the public were able to find the three dogs. Overseas now, and there's an Aussie connection amid talk of a changing of the guard in Britain's House of Commons. More from Michael Lynch.
4: After the British Labour Party's disastrous showing at recent local body elections, Prime Minister Keir Starmer may soon be handing the keys to 10 Downing Street to an expat Australian woman. 69 Labour MPs have now called for Keir Starmer to resign, and Australian-born MP Catherine West has indicated her willingness to replace him. To do so, however, the 60-year-old expat from northeastern Victoria, who moved to London 30 years ago, would need the support of 81 of her Labour colleagues to force a leadership ballot. Michael Lynch, Air News.
1: Air health news, and some breast cancer cells are able to hide from treatment by slowing their growth to avoid detection. Scientists at the Garvan Institute say these dormant survivors are responsible for cancer returning years later. Trials are underway on new drugs designed to kill the hidden cells and stop relapse before it starts. And an estate in Los Angeles with ties to the Manson murders has popped up as a rental. The mansion was built at the site of the 1969 massacre. The original home where the Tate murders happened was torn down in the 1990s. This is Air News. It's been revealed senior leaders at the Carlton Football Club wanted to roll Michael Voss last year. Voss has resigned as senior coach after achieving just one win from the first nine rounds of the AFL season. Blues president Rob Priestley says they had strong conversations on areas of improvement before Voss decided to depart.
5: We wanted to roll Vossie last year, and I'm not going to apologise for effectively allowing the coach to coach at his final year. We did make significant change through last year. It was intended to also support Michael, and we've had ongoing discussions with Michael consistently. Off the back of all of those conversations, he came in and said, I think it's the right time to clean the air.
1: Josh Fraser is the interim. NRL and Broncos veteran Ben Hunt is close to signing a new one-year extension with the NRL Premiers. At 36, Hunt insists he's still fit to play on next season with Brisbane and says he hopes to announce a deal in coming weeks.
6: I'm really excited, mate. I love this club and, you know, very grateful that they're going to give me an opportunity to go around for another year. And, you know, I definitely feel like I've still got plenty to give. So I'm glad we could, you know, work something out. And, yeah, it's just taking year by year.
1: And the Nürburgring 24 Hours has sold out weekend tickets for the first time time in its history, with high demand fueled by Max Verstappen's debut at the event. The Dutchman has built experience at the Nordschleife in preparation for the race and has already shown front-running pace. Australian Independent Radio News.
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This Perth performer was the front woman of indie rock icons Little Birdie. She's back with her distinctive voice and her latest solo track, Perfect Day. 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Just

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1: I'm Mark Dransfield. There are concerns the federal government's slashing of the current health fund rebate for over 65s might push patients with private health insurance into the public hospital system. Chief Executive of the Private Hospitals Association, Brett Heffernan, believes more than 60,000 over 65s will drop their cover.
2: The reality is that more than 2.5 million patients aged 65 plus go into private hospitals every year. Now, any portion of that caseload gets shunted onto the public hospital system. We're talking about a system that will go close to collapse.
1: Five Australians and a New Zealander are isolating in the Netherlands after stepping off a virus-stricken cruise ship. The complex operation of evacuating the passengers is now complete. World Health Organization team leader Boris Pavlin says the process worked well.
3: This has actually been a masterclass in how to handle something like this. The Spanish authorities have been incredibly efficient. There have been no hiccups in the way that it's been run.
1: The Australian government will fly the group to Perth later this week, where they'll remain at a quarantine facility for 28 days. An SAS sniper has died after an incident during a parachuting exercise on the New South Wales coast. Warrant officer Lachlan Muddle fell to the ground after colliding with another soldier mid-air. The second paratrooper sustained minor injuries. Major General Garth Gould says Lachlan Muddle will be remembered for his commitment to serving the nation.
4: Both paratroopers were highly skilled. Between the two of them, they had several thousand jumps to their credit. Warrant officer Lachlan Muddle was 50 years old. He joined the Army in 1994.
1: Reforms are being introduced into the New South Wales Parliament aimed at helping police and judges better address organised crime. Penalties would be strengthened for those who recruit children to carry out crimes. Attorney General Michael Daly says the government's been proactive in its bid to stamp out crime.
5: What they do is to give the courts the option to put these people in jail for longer. So if you think the law is above you, great. You can contemplate that in Long Bay Jail for a very long time. That's what this is about.
1: A new study has found up to 7.5% of respiratory hospital admissions across the country could be prevented if air pollution levels were reduced. Deakin University researchers have discovered a clear link between everyday exposures, such as traffic emissions, to cardiorespiratory hospitalisations. New data has confirmed people working from home are missing out on promotions and pay rises. 68% of Australian companies have adjusted employee salaries in the last 2 years based on how often they're in the office. Clinton Marks at Robert Half Recruitment says it's easy to be forgotten if you're not in the workplace.
6: There's an effort level, I think, that you need to apply if you're working from home to get your work to be seen. So I don't know about you, but certainly in the lockdown period, I've certainly found a lot of people were calling me during the day just to be seen.
1: And South Australia's reputation as a world-class food and wine destination could be bolstered with a potential listing in the Michelin Guide. Inspectors are visiting restaurants in Adelaide and across regional South Australia. Finally, to the Australian share market, the All Ords has closed down 32 points at 89.09. One Australian dollar is buying around 72.13 US cents. This is AIR News. Michael Voss claims he is at peace with the decision to resign as Carlton coach. Speaking to AFL Media, Voss opened up on the moment he realised it was time to move on.
7: During the week, last week was the first time I just sort of sat with the result the week before and thought about where the group was at, where the club currently was, and maybe where they needed to go. And just, you know, when thinking about that more deeply and reflecting on that, I felt like it was time to elevate those conversations.
1: Josh Fraser takes over as interim. Club president Rob Priestley has revealed the Blues wanted to roll Voss last year, but instead made other changes. NRL and Dragons co-captain Damien Cook has opened up on his decision to leave the club at the end of the season. The veteran hooker says he was emotional when telling his teammates he'd signed a 2-year deal with English club Castleford.
8: I wanted to make sure that I told him for myself, and it was tough to get the words out. Held it together quite well, I think. There's a few little tears after, but yeah, it was a tough decision, mate. As I've come down here, and despite the results, I've absolutely loved the experience.
1: And Australian cricket selectors have named One Day and T20 squads for the upcoming tour of Bangladesh and Pakistan. Liam Scott, Joel Davies and Ollie Peake are among the players to make their first national squad. Australian Independent Radio News.

That's right. That's right, Alan Jackson with Chattahoochee opening up the first hour of what hopes to be 3 hours of continuous music. All I have to do is remember to press the green button. Thank you to my offside producers who texted me immediately and said, you've got to press the green button, can't hear you. Oh, you're good to me, aren't you? Anyway, yeah, let's hope we can start again. Current temperature in town is 18 degrees. We're going for a top tomorrow of 22 after a minimum of 10 with a shower or two developing. Thursday, 10 to 19 with a shower or two. Friday, 9 to 19 with showers easing. Saturday, 8 to 19 with a shower or two. And Sunday, 9 to 20 and partly cloudy. Monday, 10 to 21 and partly cloudy as well. Busselton, you're going for a top of 23. Collie, 25. Harvey, 24. And Perth as well, 24 degrees. Welcome to Sentimental Evenings. Thank you for your company. We've got some great music lining up. And of course, I'm taking requests on 0448 057916. My playlist is at your beck and call, so send them in. Meanwhile, here's one of my favourite artists. I think it was the first concert I saw when I lived in Melbourne when I just arrived in Australia.

You gotta love Manhattan Transfer, don't you? There they are with Trickle Trickle. It's 13 past 6 on Bunbury 103.7. Josie Arnold with you until 9 o'clock tonight. Let's have some fun and play some great music. Here's Diana Ross.

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1: It doesn't matter. It's 5 o'clock somewhere.
0: It's always on 5 in Margaritaville, come to think of it.
1: Yeah, I heard that.
0: You've been there, haven't you?
1: Yes, sir.
0: I've seen your boat there.
1: I've been to Margaritaville a few times.
0: All right. Well, that's good.
1: Stumble my way back.
0: Okay. Well, we just want to make sure you can keep it between the navigational beacons.
1: Between the buoys. I got it.
0: All right. Well, it's 5 o'clock. Let's go somewhere.
1: I'm ready. Crank it up.
0: Let's get out of here.

That's a great combination, isn't it? Jimmy Buffett and Alan Jackson. It's 5 o'clock somewhere. It's almost always 5 o'clock somewhere, isn't it? 22 past six, Josie Arnold with you until 9 o'clock tonight. Thanks for your company. Shout out to Enzo listening, Wendy, Wombat and Di. Thank you all for your company. Always nice to have you on board. Send us through some requests. Wendy, you're a bit slack. We've been on air 20 minutes and I haven't had a request from you. That's a bit cheeky, isn't it? Here's an oldie by Wilson Pickett.

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26-7 with the Eagles there, new kid in town. Hello, Graham. Nice to hear from you. Where have I been? I've been floating around New Zealand, my love, for the last 6 weeks. Been back on here 3 weeks. So where have you been, I might ask, therefore? But I shall have a look for your very vague request, but I think I know which one you want. Deanne, thank you for your request. And also, Wombat, I can see you on the screen, but I can't read your message. So I'll get back to that in a moment. But first of all, I don't almost need to say who has requested this song, I don't think. Locals around the dinner table at this show will know that it's Wendy. Ray Stevens, Mississippi Squirrel Revival.

Jenkins and the pastor got saved, and $25,000 was raised, and 50 volunteered for missions in the Congo on the spot. And even without an invitation, there were at least 500 rededications, and we all got rebaptized whether we needed it or not. Now you've heard the Bible story, I guess, how he parted the waters for Moses to pass. Oh, the miracles God has wrought in this old world. The one I'll remember till my dying day is how he put that church back on the narrow way with a half-crazed Mississippi squirrel.

0: It's 21 minutes to 7. Now, look, every time I hear that song, I hear a new lyric in it, and it still makes me laugh. Wendy, thank you for including it. I have trouble spelling Mississippi and squirrel, so I have trouble finding it, but we always locate it in the dim, dark corners over here, especially for you. So thank you for keeping us laughing. Now, Graham, I've got your song coming up. Wombat, I've got your song coming up, and Deanne, yours is coming up soon as well. Thanks for tuning in, and thank you for putting your taste to my show.
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7: He went away and you hung around and bothered me every night. 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

That's an oldie by the Angels, isn't it? 1963, My Boyfriend's Back. 16 to 7 already on Bunbury 103.7. Thank you all for your requests. I'm getting through them very slowly, but we're getting there. Now, Deanne, welcome to the show. You wanted to hear Garth Brooks, Friends in Low Places, especially for you. And again, thank you for adding your taste to my show tonight.

There you go, Deanne. That's a great song. Garth Brooks, Friends in Low Places as opposed to Friends in High Places. Possibly can get you in the same place. It's 11 to 7 on Bunbury 103.7. Now, here's a little number going out to Wombat up in Darwin with Love from Wendy.

Esther and Avio Farum there with Cinderella Rockefeller. Always makes you smile, doesn't it? Now, Graham, where have you... You've been in Darwin. Well, that's where my old producer's hanging out as we speak. Drinking gin and hanging out naked from what I've heard. I don't want to see it. That's what I've heard. Anyhow, that's not what you were doing. You were catching burra and mud crabs. Wow. Sounds like a fab time. How long were you up there, I wonder? Anyhow, Graham, nice to hear from you. And this is a great song. Albert Hammond, I think this is the one you wanted, from 72, Down by the River.

0: There you go, Graham, especially for you. Albert Hammond there with Down by the River. I was reading your request again and where you'd been, and I thought, aren't we lucky in this world to be able to be able to stay home in Australia and travel around? You know, Australia is so diverse. You can go all sorts of different places and still be in your homeland. So good on you for getting out and about and doing it. Andy, good evening to you. What do you mean it's morphed into a country and western show? I just play what you ask. That's where I go. Anyhow, can you text me an artist for that song you've requested? I'm so kind of doing a deep dive and can't find it. It's 4 to 7 on Bunbury 103.7.
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2: 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It commences at 9:30 with the theme Healthy Ageing Through Activity. 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

That's an oldie but a goodie, isn't it? Especially for you, Wombat, way up in Darwin. Who sends a tip to Graham, never go naked, never go crabbing naked. I'm pretty sure Graham is a fairly astute man. I've met him a couple of times whilst I've been working, and I think he would already assume that, Wombat. But thank you for helping the man out. It's very kind of you to spread your knowledge. Andy, I don't have that song by Hank Williams. You're not going to believe that, but... Send me a different one and I'll see if I can find it for you. Sorry about that. Just occasionally it just doesn't come up, does it? No matter where I go. Current temperature in town is 15 degrees and we're going for a top tomorrow of 22 after a minimum of 10 with a shower or two developing. Thursday 10 to 19 with a shower or two. Friday 9 to 19 with showers easing. Saturday 8 to 19 with a shower or two. Sunday 9 to 20 and partly cloudy. Monday 10 to 21 and partly cloudy. Perth, you're going for a top tomorrow of 24. Busselton, showers and 21. Collie for... God, that's not right. 25 and showers. I must reread that. And Harvey, 24 degrees. Welcome to the show, second hour, starting now.

There you go. That's the second lot of Albert Hammond we've played in 45 minutes. That's a bad radio rule just been broken. But anyway, it's a great song. Came out in 72 and it opened up the middle hour of tonight's show. Thank you for your requests that are coming through. As I often say, they are played in the order they come through. So sometimes you just have to wait a little bit. Now, this is a very, very special request, a very, very special song going out to you, Louise. Congratulations, my love. You have been married 48 years. Wow. If I had a round of applause recorded, I would play that. That is some achievement. I think I'm coming up to 33, but my maths has never been good, so it's somewhere around there. Well done, you, and congratulations. You've asked me to notify GWN. Unfortunately, I can't. Especially after hours. So I'm sorry about that. And I finish up at 9 o'clock, so they're not going to be answering. But I'm sure you could contact them tomorrow morning, Louise. Congratulations to you both. Here's Little River Band.

Louise, especially for you. You didn't send me through your husband's name. And I'll just say, I won't name the person, but someone said to me, sent me a text, and she said, they've been married 48 years and you chose that song. And now I'm feeling guilty, so I'm going to play this one as well. Probably more of your era. Louise, this is for you and your lovely husband of 48 years, Foster and Allen.

There you go. I've corrected myself. Congratulations, Louise, and to your husband. There's Foster and Alan, and our anniversary. Andy, I shouldn't have just read your message before I opened the mic because, yes, I'm smiling too at that particular lyric, which we won't air, but I thought the same thing. We're on the same wavelength. Now, I cannot find the Jimmy Buffett song you wanted. This is to you, Andy. But I'm thinking you'll like this one, I'm sure. 7:13, especially for you, Andy. Thank you for making me smile.

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Kind of stating the obvious there, isn't it, Roger Miller? You can't roller skate in a buffalo herd. Thank you, Wombat, for adding that to our playlist tonight. 21 past 7 on Bunbury 103.7. Deanne, you wanted to hear a great song. It's by Master's Apprentices. Not quite in the genre of tonight's show, but absolutely fine to play it for you. It's a great song. Here it is. 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
1: 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They're the only Euchre club in the Bunbury area and invite all players to enjoy a game of cards and make new friends. The Eaton senior citizens also play carpet bowls and bingo on other days. Ring Menno on 0411 027 454 or just go along to their premises at the combined venue with the Eaton Bowling Club on Pratt Road in Eaton. 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

Little bit of Manfred Mann there with Pretty Flamingo. It's an oldie but a goodie, isn't it? Wendy, you wanted to hear a little bit of Jim Croce. You don't mess around with Jim. For you, 28 past 7.

Two rather different styles or genres there. Hey, Jim Crochet first up with You Don't Mess Around With Jim, and Astrid Gilberto with Girl From Ipanema came out in 64. Rod, you wanted to hear a little bit of Mac the Knife.

First up there was the fabulous sounds of Bobby Darin with Mac the Knife. Came from 59. We all know the best songs come from the 50s, don't we? And then R.B. Greaves with Take a Letter, Maria, which has to be said, because my old producer and I always used to argue across the desk with it. He seemed to get over her rather quickly, that's all I'm saying. It's 7:40. Now I'm going to pop in, Deanne, your request first before I do the sponsorship messages, because you've been waiting a little while, girl. Thank you. Now, you wanted to hear BJ Thomas with Mama, especially for you, Deanne, and thank you for putting your taste to my show tonight. This one came out in 66.

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There you go. In Radioland, you're not really meant to play the same artist within the same show, but it's happened a little bit tonight, but I'm gonna hide that under the guise of a twin spin. Nancy Sinatra first up there with These Boots Are Made for Walking, and Nancy Sinatra and Lee Hazlewood with a great little song, Summer Wine. Now, there's a certain lady out there who has tuned in. She knows who she is, and she's an ABBA fan. This is

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1: 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Meetings will be held in Eaton and Dardanup on the 18th and 19th of May, with more events in Ferguson Valley and Barakup on the 25th and 26th of May. All residents are welcome to attend. No registration is required. 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

I love that song, but I hate the ending of it, I have to say. All the screaming. Flying Circus with Hayride. It's just off 1 o'clock. Oh, 1 o'clock. We're not here that late. It's 1 minute to eight. So I guess we can get away with doing the weather just a tad early. Current temperature is 13 degrees. We're going for a top tomorrow of 22 after a minimum of 10. Thursday, 10 to 19 with a shower or two. Friday, 9 to 19 with showers easing. Saturday, 8 to 19 with a shower or two. And Sunday, 9 to 20 and partly cloudy. Monday, 10 to 21 and partly cloudy also. Busselton, you're going for a top tomorrow of 21 with showers, as is Collie, showers in 22, and Harvey, showers in 22. In Perth, you're going for a top of 24.

That's a great song to open up the final hour tonight's show, isn't it? 1969 that came out, The Foundations, Build Me Up Buttercup. It's 8:02 on Bunbury 103.7. Rod, you wanted to hear George Thorogood with this song, Get a Haircut.

There you go. First up there was George Thorogood and the Destroyers with Get a Haircut and Get a Real Job. It's really interesting. I kind of get an impression of people by what they request. And I think I'm pretty spot on with that one, Rod. But anyway, we can let that go. And then followed by fabulous song from 58, Bobby Darin, Splish Splash. Nice thought, Andy. I will go and see if I can find what you're talking about. But like you say, it's a very long shot. But you just never know. I will do a deep dive and see if I can find it. Meanwhile, this is one I haven't heard in a long, long time that I think you're all going to enjoy. Came out in 63, Alan Sherman.

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And they say we'll have some fun if it stops raining. I went hiking with Joe Spivey. He developed poison ivy. You remember Leonard Skinner. He got ptomaine poisoning last night after dinner. 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

At 13 past 8, that's the Bee Gees with Massachusetts from 67. Now, Andy, as you suspected, as did I don't have the song you wanted, but I'm fairly sure that you might enjoy this one by Georgie Fame and the Blue Flames, Bonnie of the Ballad of Bonnie and Clyde.

0: It's a great song, isn't it? Georgie Fame and the Blue Flames, the Ballad of Bonnie and Clyde from 1968. I thought that might hit the spot, Andy. Now, just a little explanation about sometimes when you send through requests, I can't play them straight away because we have to put on sponsorships at certain times every hour. And also sometimes the segue doesn't work, so we kind of make it work for your ears, if you like. So it will always be done in order, but sometimes we just have to pop things in between. I'm sure you understand. 17 past 8 on Bunbury 103.7.
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And if you want some more, sing Oobla Deebla Da. Came out in 69. It's a great little Beatles song, isn't it? 23 past 8 on Bunbury 103.7. I don't know where the time's gone, but we nearly have to hang up the headphones and head home. Send me a request anytime before 8.30 and I can put it on the playlist for you. 0448 057 916. Deanne, you wanted to hear Tommy Steele. Haven't heard this in a long time, girl.

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When Adam and Eve in their birthplace soon decided to get wed, as Adam was about to taste the fruit, the

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As Anne Boleyn was on her knees, dressed in her very best frock, King Henry shouted, "Smile, dear, please," as her head rolled.

0: says.
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0: 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Though my old man's a dustman, he's got an heart of gold. 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He said, well, when you get my age, it helps to pass the time. 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

0: There you go. 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And then another listener said, you're going to play Lonnie Donegan, aren't you, after this? 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But thank you, Andy. It wasn't my suggestion. It was someone else's, but it segued very well. So two great songs there. Thank you for suggesting them. It's exactly 8:30.
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0: Good old Mar Baker from by Boney M there. 24 minutes to 9 on Bunbury 103.7. Now, when I played Lonnie Donegan, My Old Man's Dustman, it brought out the Benny Hill in someone. You know who you are? This is for you.
1: You could hear the hoofbeats pound as they raced across the ground, and the clatter of the wheels as they spun round and round. And he galloped into Market Street, his badge upon his chest. His name was Ernie, and he drove the fastest milk cart in the West. Now Ernie loved a widow, a lady known as Sue. She lived all alone in Lily Lane at number 22. They said she was too good for him. She was haughty, proud and chic. But Ernie got his cocoa there 3 times every week. They called him Ernie. And he drove the fastest milk cart in the West. She said she'd like to bathe in milk. He said, all right, sweetheart. And when he'd finished work one night, he loaded up the cart. He said, you want it pasteurized, cause pasteurized is best. She says, Ernie, I'll be happy if it comes up to me chest. That tickled old Ernie. And he drove the fastest milk cart in the West. An evil-looking man called Two-Ton Ted from Teddington, and he drove the baker's van. He tempted her with his treacle tarts and his tasty oatmeal bread, and when she seen the size of his hot meat pies, it very near turned her head. She nearly swooned at his macaroon, and he said, now, if you treat me right, you'll have hot rolls every morning and crumpets every night. He knew once she sampled his layer cake, he'd have his wicked way, and all Ernie had to offer was a pint of milk a day. He drove the fastest milk cart in the West. One lunchtime, Ted saw Ernie's awesome cart outside her door. He drove him mad to find it was still there at 4:30. And as he leapt down from his van, off blood through his veins did course, and he went across to Ernie's cart, and he didn't off kick his horse, whose name was Trigger.
2: Trigger!
1: And he pulled the fastest milk cart in the West. Now Ernie rushed out into the street, his gold top in his hand. He said, if you want to marry Susie, you fight for her like a man. Oh, why don't we play cards for her, he sneeringly replied. And just to make it interesting, we'll have a shilling on the side. Now Ernie dragged him from his van, and beneath the blazing sun, they stood there face to face, and Ted went for his bun. But Ernie was too quick, things didn't go the way Ted planned, and a strawberry-flavoured yoghurt sent it spinning from his hand.

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1: Ernie!
0: And he drove the fastest milk cart in the West. Ernie was only 52. He didn't want to die. But now he's gone to make deliveries in that milk round in the sky, where the customers are angels and ferocious dogs are banned. And a milkman's life is full of fun in that fairy dairy land. But a woman's needs are manifold. And Sue, she married Ted. But strange things happened on their wedding night as they lay in their bed. Was that the trees a-rustling or the hinges of the gate? Or Ernie's ghostly gold tops a-rattling in their crate? They won't forget.

0: two oldies there. Always popular, Benny Hill, Ernie, the fastest milkman in the West. You know, often that's a quiz show question, isn't it? What is his horse called? Well, it used to be in the days when I used to go to quiz shows. And followed by Bob Lind with Elusive Butterfly. 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

That's my little bit of self-indulgence, a little bit of Charles Aznavour with She, my favourite song. I'm going to love and leave you now. Thank you all for your company. You make my Tuesday night. Thank you so much for all your suggestions, for making me laugh, for making me cry, and for being my company on a Tuesday night. Couldn't do it without you all. Going to love and leave you with a little bit of Grace Knight and Julian Lennon. Take care till we chat again next Tuesday or Monday between 12 and 3.

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This song from Busselton youngster Eloise Collins is labelled as a wedding song. Judge for yourself if you think it fits. We like it, so we're playing it now. Here's Will You Be My Forever on Bunbury 103.7.

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cars go by. Some honking, some just wave high. 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

time, cause she said take your time, slow down and let me show you the way. 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And every guy's a clumsy poet, and every girl's a beauty queen, but they're so caught up in appearance.

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0: 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Welcome to the Grapevine.
1: The trains will be running again at the Forest Park Miniature Railway on the 17th of May. 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Spoil them with ice creams, drinks and a sausage sizzle after the ride. 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
1: Australia is represented by many symbols. Flags, the kangaroo, the wattle, the Sydney Harbour Bridge and Uluru. Defining Symbols of Australia is at the Bunbury Museum and Heritage Centre until the 19th of July. Inspired by the National Museum of Australia's collection, this touring exhibition explores some of the symbols that define Australia and its people. Some symbols endure, others fade away, and new ones emerge. The exhibition showcases elements of Bunbury's local history within the context of national representation and identity. Defining Symbols of Australia is at the Bunbury Museum and Heritage Centre until the 19th of July. The Grapevine on Bunbury 103.7.

He's a big bearded bloke from the Great Southern. He's a dance fan, and this song is for you if you've ever felt out of place. Here's Jingleberry with his new song, Three Quarter Time, on Bunbury 103.7.

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Bunbury performer Cody Lee has won 10 WA Country Music Awards, as well as 2 Wham Regional Song of the Year Awards. 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
1: Good morning, I'm Lee Harrison. Housing groups are worried the federal government's property tax changes could reduce investment. Labor's decided to use its political capital and break key election promises on capital gains tax and negative gearing. Both measures will be reined in, along with a decision to tax family trusts at 30% from the 2028 financial year. Property Council CEO Mike Zorbas says he wants to check the fine print.
2: Certainly a very, very big question mark, I think, now, when you look at the behaviour of investors, particularly people who are providing new homes by virtue of the money that they're putting forward to create new apartments and new housing, what they do when they anticipate that the person that they sell to will be on a very much reduced taxation regime.
1: The federal government will use some of the money from its tax changes to help fund a tax offset for workers. From July next year, all wage and salary earners will get $250 as part of their tax return. The measure is permanent and won't be means tested. ACTU President Michelle O'Neill says it'll go some way to ease the cost of living.
3: And that, of course, joins with what will be the tax cuts on the 1st of July this year and the 1st of July next year. All of this is really welcome because, as we know, working people are paying the price for Donald Trump's war.
1: The budget also shows debt will hit more than $1 trillion. Unemployment will remain steady, but inflation's expected to hit 5% this year before coming down next financial year. The ADF has paused all personnel parachuting operations while an investigation's carried out into a deadly mid-air collision during a training exercise. Warrant Officer Lachlan Muddle fell several hundred feet to his death at Jarvis Bay Airfield, while another soldier managed to walk away with minor injuries. Major General Garth Gould says Warrant Officer Muddle had been with the Army since 1994 and his loss is being felt deeply.
4: He was highly regarded within our community. He was skilled, professional, and he'll be remembered for his sense of humour and his genuine and deep commitment to serving the nation, serving in Army, and serving in the Special Air Service Regiment.
1: Five Australians and a New Zealander are isolating in the Netherlands after stepping off a virus-stricken cruise ship. The complex operation of evacuating the passengers is now complete. World Health Organization team leader Boris Pavlin says the process worked well.
5: This has actually been a masterclass in how to handle something like this. The Spanish authorities have been incredibly efficient. There have been no hiccups in the way that it's been run.
1: And latest totality data shows the value of regional homes is outpacing the capitals. In the 3 months to April, regional growth surged by 3.3%, much higher than the 1.1% increase recorded across major cities. This is Air News. Carlton's begun its search for a new coach after Michael Voss's resignation. Eddie Summerfield reports.
6: Rob Priestley, flanked by Chief Executive Graham Wright, GM of Football Chris Davies, with the President convinced Michael Voss leaving Carlton is the circuit breaker for the club.
7: Ultimately, beyond the results alone, we haven't seen that intended evolution in our game.
6: Wright, who reviewed Voss at the end of last season, has no regrets to let him coach on for another year.
8: Unanimous decision that we wanted to go forward with Michael.
6: Voss reached a conclusion with Davies on Friday before the loss to Brisbane. His time after five seasons with the Blues is up.
9: He was willing to tell me where he thought he was at, and I was able to give him what my view was. And
6: sitting at 1-8, a committee will now be formed to choose the club's eighth coach this century, Josh Fraser, to take the reins as interim coach from Saturday against the Western Bulldogs. Eddie Summerfield, Icon Park.
1: To rugby league, and in a major boost for the Rabbitohs and Blues, star centre Latrell Mitchell has been named to make his return from a back injury. After a week on the sidelines, he'll take on the Dolphins on Friday night. And Golden Slipper winner Lady of Camelot's under a cloud after a stingray bit the racehorse along a Brisbane beach during a training session. The four-year-old bay mare has been scratched from Saturday's Doomben 10,000 race. Australian Independent Radio News.
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Here's an indie folk track featuring acoustic guitar and vocals centred on themes of strength and self-awareness. It's from Perth singer-songwriter Georgina Dashev. It's called Armour on Bunbury 103.7.

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1: Good morning, I'm Lee Harrison. The federal government says money raised through changes to property taxes will be funneled back to workers. The capital gains tax discount and negative gearing measures will be reined in, and trusts will face a higher tax rate. Labor's hoping to raise $8 billion from the changes by the end of the decade. Treasurer Jim Chalmers says the money will help fund a $250 tax offset for all Australian workers.
2: We're returning the money that we raise from things like capital gains and negative gearing, we're returning that to workers and businesses with our tax cuts, and so over the forward estimates of the budget it's broadly neutral. And that means that where we are repairing the budget, and we are quite substantially, the heavy lifting there is being done by savings and by spending restraint.
1: The opposition says it won't support Labor's changes to property taxes, claiming they won't help young people buy a home. Capital gains tax discount will be scrapped from next year, and CGT will incur a minimum 30% tax rate. As of now, investors will only be able to negatively gear newly built homes. But Shadow Treasurer Tim Wilson argues the changes won't increase supply or make housing more affordable.
3: If the objective is to get young Australians into a home, building fewer houses and increasing rents and then adding a tax if you invest your house deposit to get ahead doesn't seem like the way you get there.
1: A man's been charged over an alleged arson attack on a barber shop in Sydney's inner west. The Dulwich Hill business was damaged by fire back in February, but there was no reports of any injuries at the time. A 43-year-old man has been charged with damaging a property by fire or explosion and possessing an unregistered firearm. Shots have been fired into a tobacco shop in Altona North in Melbourne's west. Police say shots were fired into the smoke and vape just after 5:30 yesterday afternoon. No one was injured. It's the second time the shopping strip's been targeted in 8 weeks. The gunman remains on the run. Two people have been rescued from the ocean after their boat capsized on the Gold Coast last night. A man and a woman held onto their drifting kayak for an hour off Southport before they were spotted by a sailor on board a catamaran. The pair were pulled to safety, with water police attending to transport them to shore. Both were taken to hospital as a precaution. And World Health Organization officials say there's no sign of a larger hantavirus outbreak as cruise ship the MV Hondius leaves the Canary Islands. There have been a total of 9 confirmed cases, with 2 others suspected, after some passengers fell ill after departing the vessel. 5 Australians and a New Zealand passenger are preparing to quarantine for 3 weeks in a dedicated facility in Perth. This is Air News. Maroons forward Pat Carrigan is backing a recall for Daly Cherry Evans to the State of Origin Arena. The 37-year-old is a contender to replace injured halfback Tom Dearden for Origin 1. Despite DCE being dropped during last year's series, Carrigan says he's made for Origin.
4: I've been privileged enough to play under him before as a leader, and he epitomises what that state's about. And yeah, he's led us through some tough times and some great series that people probably didn't expect Queensland to win as well.
1: Greater Western Sydney players are unconcerned by reports that Geelong's trying to sign their skipper Toby Green. Connor Iden offering a word of advice for Green if he's contemplating a move to the Cattery.
5: Check the weather. He won't go back, no way. He's into his spearfishing at the moment, so he'll need a 3-layer wetsuit if he goes down there. I don't think he'll like it.
1: And basketball champ LeBron James says he hasn't decided if he'll return for an unprecedented 24th NBA season after he shot 24 points in his LA Lakers playoff loss. The 41-year-old says he'll talk it through with his family over the next few months before announcing any retirement. Australian Independent Radio News.
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1: The Bunbury Museum and Heritage Centre presents a community display, 20 years of the South West Blues Club. 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

Knowing the choices you make will affect someone somewhere, that's the premise of this local song by Go Ringo from Busselton. 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
1: Good morning, I'm Lee Harrison. The Albanese government is being accused of punishing aspiration as investors are slugged to fund a modest tax cut. Michael Packey reports.
2: As of now, investors will only be able to negatively gear a newly built home. It's part of a suite of changes announced in the budget to rein in property tax incentives. The capital gains tax discount will be scrapped and incur a minimum tax rate of 30% from July next year. The same impost will also apply to family trusts from mid-2028. Treasurer Jim Chalmers admits not everyone will be happy, but argues the measures are necessary to give young people a leg up.
3: Now, I acknowledge that this is a controversial change.
2: The tax hikes will see the government collect about $8 billion by the end of the decade, and the money will be partly used to give all wage and salary earners a $250 tax offset from next year. The opposition's Tim Wilson says the coalition will back this measure, but believes there's little bang for buck.
4: Every time the government has offered a tax cut in the past, it's been wiped out by Jim Chalmers' active inflation agenda.
2: The budget has identified $1 trillion in debt, while savings reach about $60 billion, half coming from an overhaul of the National Disability Insurance Scheme. Michael Packey, Canberra.
1: The country's energy grid operator is forecasting a faster-than-expected increase in electricity consumption by data centres over the next decade. The Australian energy market operator is preparing to update its long-term outlook to take in the latest forecasts. A man's due in court charged over an alleged arson attack on a barber shop in Sydney's inner west. The 43-year-old is accused of setting the business at Dulwich Hill alight in February. No one was injured as a result of the blaze. A local sailor has saved two people stranded at sea in a late-night water rescue on the Gold Coast. With that story, Georgina Winter.
5: Two people were found clinging to a kayak after their boat capsized offshore in Southport. The pair had been drifting for nearly an hour in the dark when they were spotted by a passing catamaran. The man on board managed to pull them to safety before water police arrived just after 10 to bring them back to shore. While the man in his 40s and the woman in her 50s were uninjured, they were taken to hospital as a precaution. Georgina Winter reporting.
1: Four ministers have now resigned as calls grow for the British Prime Minister to step down. Sir Keir Starmer has been under pressure following disastrous results at recent local elections. He's told his cabinet a leadership contest hasn't been triggered and he's going to get on with governing. And World Health Organization officials say there's no sign of a larger hantavirus outbreak as cruise ship the MV Hondius left the Canary Islands. There have been a total of 9 confirmed cases, with 2 others suspected after some passengers fell ill after departing the vessel. This is Air News. Patrick Cripps and Jacob Wietering are both committing to staying at Carlton following Michael Voss's departure. The Blues' next coach will be Cripps' 5th coach since debuting in 2014.
6: Mate, I'm contracted in the next year, so like I said before, I'm really committed in terms of this season. Like, it's I'm not just going to wave the white flag and waste the year. Like, there's a lot of footy to play out this year, so the privilege to play AFL, any game of AFL, is a massive honour.
1: As well as a new coach, the Blues are also looking for a new list boss, with Nick Austin leaving the club. And St Kilda star Nasir Wanganeen-Malira has been sidelined for at least 3 more weeks after suffering a calf strain. Ivana Lelicio will fulfil a childhood dream when she runs out in tomorrow night's State of Origin Game 2. The Maroons Centre is out to help her Queensland square the series, with the side hoping for a faster start at Suncorp. Lelicio says she can't wait to get out there.
7: It means you care and something exciting. You know, Origin's what I've dreamt of since I was 3 years old, so to be able to live out your dreams. And Suncorp's a stadium that I've always wanted to play at and wondered what it felt like. So definitely looking forward to that, and especially on home soil, there's not much better than that.
1: And Coco Gauff has come from a set down to secure her spot in the quarterfinals of the Italian Tennis Open. Australian Independent Radio News.
8: Good morning and welcome to Wednesday. A little cool today, isn't it? We get to the temperatures in just a moment. It's World Leprechaun Day, to be sure, for all the little people like myself. 6:05, good morning and welcome along. The outlook for today, a shower or two developing later on, partly cloudy. The temperature today should be around 23 degrees for all of the southwest, makes it nice and simple. Tomorrow, one or two more showers and 19 degrees and similar for Friday. Showers on Saturday at this stage and maybe a shower on Sunday. He's changed his mind. Yesterday he said cloudy on the weekend. So there we are. Showers for most of the week. Perth today, mostly sunny in 25 and an 80% chance they'll get some rain by tomorrow. Now, those temperatures at the moment, 7 degrees in Bunbury, it's 9 degrees in Busso, 3 degrees in Collie and Donnybrook. So that's up 50% on yesterday. It was 2 degrees at this time. So there we are. Warm. 6:06. Good morning. I'm Rockin' Ronnie Moffat. Nice to be with you for the Brekkie Show, starting our day together. With a little bit of exercise, up you get. We're going to move those hips.

Ah, yeah, get the blood pumping. Here we go for a Wednesday morning. Yep, now you feel good, energised, and want to go back to bed. 6:08. Nice to be with you for the Brekkie Show. Hope you're going to stay with me. Enjoy the songs. I've got some more rubbish coming up in the program too. Lots of trivia and funny things. And we'll have a good time this morning. Songs like this by The Captain and Tennille. And she had a birthday the other day, so happy birthday.

12 past 6, Bunbury 103.7 on Wednesday morning. We're right in the middle of the week. I hope it's all going well for you and you're going to stay with me and start the day with lots of bright, happy songs and head off to work in a good mood. Yes? Maybe. Righto. Here's Buddy.

You matter. You matter a lot. So don't let anyone tell you any differently. Good morning. Almost a quarter past six with Shania Twain. And that won't impress me much. Very hard to impress us, Shania. I hope you're going to be impressed with the music today. Yep. Here we go. Out of bed. Quarter past.

0: Coming up soon, the first of our birthday people for today. Two or three well-known singers would have been birthdaying today. They were born on the 13th of May, so we'll hear from them today. I've got a couple of funny what-ifs today. You're going to love these ones today, and I'd love you to join in with me when I pop them out on air for you, the what-ifs today. And my little quiz for this morning is coming up fairly soon to get your grey matter going nice and early. Helen Shapiro coming up soon. It's 19 past six.
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Ba-da-ba-dum-bum-bum. Helen Shapiro, No Trespassing, Stay Away, 23 past 6. Good morning, I'm Rockin' Ronnie Moffat. Good to be with you on this Wednesday morning and starting our day with some bright, happy songs to make you feel good. Birthday today, Richie Valens would have been birthdaying today, born in 1941. Well-known singer, of course, a couple of great songs. And sadly, he died in the plane crash with Buddy Holly and the Big Bopper, which became known as the day the music died, when the three of them went down in that terrible accident, 1959. So songs that he left us was like this one with Donna, 24 past 6.

He would have been birthdaying today. Richie Valens, 26 past 6, Bunbury 103.7. There is a chance of some early morning fog today. No doubt, Greg will be giving me a fog update from Cowtown throughout the show this morning. Morning, Greg. Let us know if you've got a couple of minutes to tell us about the fog down south. Righto. Could be around Donnybrook area too. So, Joey, if there's any, let me know. 27 past 6, Bobby Day. Rockin' Robin. Right on time to get us out of bed and another day.

Great. My little brain teasing quiz this morning is to do with birds, and we'll have that shortly, along with what ifs and a whole pile of other stuff in between all the songs to get you going for a Wednesday morning. I hope I can squeeze it all into the 3 hours. Good morning, it's right on

Oh, yeah. If we get Powerball tomorrow night, we're going to live it up. It was a jackpot. I remember last week's did not go off. So let's hope tomorrow. Make sure you call into Dal Yell Up News and get your ticket validated. And good luck. 27-7. And speaking of luck, it's International Leprechaun Day today. They were always looking for their pot of gold at the end of the rainbow, weren't they? Hope you're going to have a great day with me. And if you're off to work, it's time to hit the road, Jack. Let's go, Raymond.

does. She means it all right, Ray. Don't you come back no more. 25 to 7, Bunbury 103.7. If you are on your way to work right now or heading home after the old night shift, I hope you have a really good Wednesday. Temperature-wise at the moment, still 7 degrees in Bunbury. It's 3 in Collie and Donnybrook, 10 in Busso, and my old favourite Augusta, 19 degrees. Can you believe it? And also Cape Naturist. I think we'll have to head down there and do the Bricky Show in Augusta. Oh, dear. Here's Dusty and the Brothers, 23 to 7.

0: Yep. It's 22 to 7, Bunbury 103.7. We're on air for the King of the Bedroom, Martin Burns Bedroom Furnishings. They've got some wonderful bedroom suites they want to clear. They've been on the floor a little too long, so out they go, said the King of the Bedroom. So pop down there today, try them out, lie on the beds and see if you like them. They'll deliver it free anywhere in the southwest. Righto, today's a little brain teaser, nice and early today to get that grey matter moving a little bit. What do you call a bird that is afraid to fly? What do you call a bird that is afraid to fly? Let me hear from you. 0448057916. Join the show.
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0: Does your partner say that to you when you open your eyes and look at each other? Good morning, Starshine. Now, get me a cup of tea. Probably more like it. Righto, today's little quiz. What do you call a bird that's afraid to fly? And Carlene said, frightless. Yeah, that's clever. Frightless. Good. Greg was on the money very, very quickly. He says, chicken. Well done. Okay. The brains are working this morning. That's a good thing. Thanks for the call. 16 to 7.
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11 to 7, Bunbury 103.7, Wednesday morning, 11 to 7. It's the 11 to 10 in Tasmania. And I tell you that because we've got expats, Jan and Carl, tuned in Tasmania this morning. Hi, guys. Welcome from the Apple Isle. They used to live in the northern area for many, many years. And, yep, they're now in Tassie. So today you're going to have a rather cool day, starting it off at about 7 degrees and should reach between 13 and 16. So hope you have a great day in Tassie. You've called it beautiful Tasmania. Yep, the fish down there and the crays are just amazing. So, yep. Enjoy your day, and thank you for listening to Bunbury 103.7, Jan and Carl, and yep, hope you'll stay tuned to us. That's what it's all about online, isn't it? Almost 10 to 7 here, and 10 to 10 in Tassie. Here's Madonna and the Material Girl.

0: Oh, it's all about possessions and money and being better than the next one, isn't it? But no, good health and loving family is what it's all about. Madonna, it's 7 to 7 with Bunbury 103.7. And as we mentioned earlier, we had one of our first birthday people singing for us a little while ago with Richie Valens. It's also the birthday of Stevie Wonder and also the Queen of Motown would have been birthdaying today. You're thinking Diana Ross? No, she wasn't the Queen of Motown. Tell you about that soon.
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0: Message from Joey. I'll give you a fog update when I get out of bed. Thanks, Joey. It's 5 to 7. Imagine.

0: I hope you're happy together.
1: Oh, yeah, makes life a lot easier.
0: 3 to 7, Jimmy Cliff and I can see clearly now. Well, yes, it's almost daylight.

0: as the sailors' swift action saved their lives.
1: We pass on our thanks to the community for looking out for one another, particularly around the water. As usual, we want to make sure that we stay safe around water, particularly with boating incidents in the Broadwater.
0: Both were taken to hospital as a precaution. Police will investigate whether another drive-by shooting in Altona North in Melbourne's west is linked to the illicit tobacco trade. Madeline Burke reports.
2: This shopping strip in Altona North has been targeted twice in the space of 8 weeks. Shots were fired into Smoke and Vape tobacco shop on Borack Square just after 5:30 last night. The shop was open at the time, but nobody was injured. It comes 8 weeks after a man was shot twice in the arm by a gunman who opened fire into more than a dozen people sitting outside a cafe in the same shopping square. Police are searching for an unknown number of offenders who remain on the run. Madeline Burke, Melbourne.
0: Legislation has now passed New South Wales Parliament to remove the use of good character references in the sentencing of perpetrators of sexual violence. The bill was amended by the Greens and Coalition, but Labor's expected to continue its push to remove good character evidence at sentencing for all offences. And research shows Australian children are suffering from sleep deprivation due to their dependence on screens. A study has found for every hour a two-year-old uses a handheld device, their sleep time is delayed by 30 minutes. This is Air News. Carlton's begun its search for a new coach after Michael Voss's resignation. Eddie Summerfield reports.
3: Rob Priestley, flanked by Chief Executive Graham Wright, GM of Football Chris Davies, with the President convinced Michael Voss leaving Carlton is the circuit breaker for the club.
4: Ultimately, beyond the results alone, we haven't seen that intended evolution in our game.
3: Wright, who reviewed Voss at the end of last season, has no regrets to let him coach on for another year.
5: Unanimous decision that we wanted to go forward with Michael.
3: Voss reached a conclusion with Davies on Friday before the loss to Brisbane. His time after five seasons with the Blues is up.
6: He was willing to tell me where he thought he was at, and I was able to give him what my view was. And
3: sitting at 1-8, a committee will now be formed to choose the club's eighth coach this century, Josh Fraser, to take the reins as interim coach from Saturday against the Western Bulldogs. Eddie Summerfield, Icon Park.
0: To rugby league, and in a major boost for the Rabbitohs and Blues, star centre Latrell Mitchell has been named to make his return from a back injury. After a week on the sidelines, he'll take on the Dolphins on Friday night. And Golden Slipper winner Lady of Camelot's under a cloud after a stingray bit the racehorse along a Brisbane beach during a training session. The four-year-old bay mare has been scratched from Saturday's Doomben 10,000 race. Australian Independent Radio News.
7: Good morning and welcome to Wednesday on this cooler day. But I've had some really nice photos sent in to me, so we'll get to those in a minute. Partly cloudy, the chance of some early fog in some areas. The outlook is maybe a shower or two developing later. 23 degrees is the expected maximum right round the southwest today. Tomorrow we're looking for a cooler day in 19 and one or two showers, similar for Friday. Saturday and Sunday, also a shower or two and around 19 or 20. For Perth and suburbs today, it's going to be fine, mostly sunny and 25 degrees, and the chance of rain tomorrow is about 80%. At the moment, I'd be staying in bed too if I could, if I was in Collie and Donnybrook. 3 degrees at the moment. It's 7 in Bunbury and 9 degrees in Busselton. And as the fortune says, here comes that rainy day feeling. We've been pretty good and we do need a drop of rain, don't we? Good morning, I'm Rockin' Ronnie Moffat. Nice to be with you at your place, getting you up and out of bed for another day, 6 past 7.

Yep. Rainy day feeling is on the way. We've had some really nice photos sent in this morning of sunrises. And Wellesley the Bricky sent me a beauty in and around the Bunbury area. And he says, I'm getting it done in the morning, unlike some painters that I know. Hint, hint. Yep. And I got a couple of lovely photos from Anne-Marie down in the Donnybrook area. Absolutely spectacular. So thanks, guys, for your photos this morning. So we better have a little sunshine song. Here's the Fifth Dimension and Let That Sunshine In. Wellesley, you have a great day. And Anne-Marie, you and Leon enjoy as well. Almost 7:10. Good morning.

Oh, open up your heart. There we go. A day without sunshine is, well, like, well, nighttime. 14 past 7. A little bit of rain on my radar. It's up around the Dwelling Up Mandurah area at the moment. And the weatherman says we'll get a couple of showers a little later on. So if you're like Wellesley and outdoor laying bricks today, I hope you get most of it done. Stevie Wonder, birthdaying today, born this date, 1950, American Grammy Oscar winner and big Hall of Fame singer. Blind since shortly after birth. I'll tell you how he went blind. Interesting little story. And he's been contracted to Motown since he was 11 years old. If you're birthdaying today, many happy returns. 7:15.

18 past 7, Bunbury 103.7 for the King of the Bedroom, Martin Burns, Bedroom Furnishing, Stevie Wonder, birthdaying today, born 1950. He was the youngest artist ever to top the charts. There you go. And he signed up with Motown at the age of 11 years old. His blindness was very sad, actually. As a result of being born 6 weeks premature, he was placed in an oxygen-rich hospital incubator, which caused the growth of his eyes to stop, resulting in detached retinas. So there we are. He went young at a... He went blind at a very, very young age, but gee, didn't he give us some songs, Stevie Wonder. And while we're talking about Motown, the record label, the Supremes coming up now, and the Queen of Motown was born on this day, and no, it wasn't Diana Ross.

0: stop right now in the name of love. 21 past 7, Bunbury 103.7. Hello, I'm Rockin' Ronnie Moffat here until Friday morning, and then things get back to normal next week. Normal, whatever is around here. Yes, today is International Leprechaun Day. There we are, so all the Irish will be celebrating today. You might remember the movie Darby O'Gill and the Little People. Now I'm showing my age. That was a great little movie many, many years ago. I could, with my height, I could have got a shot in the movie.
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0: Good morning, 24 past 7. Ah, bit of the Wilburys. This'll get you going on a Wednesday morning.

0: Now you're awake. A little bit of Wilbury's will do it every time, won't it? 27 past 7, Bunbury 103.7 for the King of the Bedroom, Martin Burns Bedroom Furnishings, and they've got some bedroom suites they want to get rid of. So call down and see the team, check them out. You can lie on the beds and get comfy and see if it's the one for you, and then they'll deliver it absolutely free anywhere in the Southwest.
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0: And a big hello to all the school bus drivers. And a reminder, it's only 2 minutes away from the school zone time, coming in at 7:30. Righto, we've got that covered. And if you're going to school right now with Mum or Dad in the car, I hope you have a wonderful day. Here's Paul Simon.

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1: This is Air News West in Australia. I'm Lee Harrison. Native title holders in the Pilbara have been awarded $150 million in compensation after the mining of their land without permission. Jamie Smith reports.
2: The federal court has found Fortescue's Solomon Hub mining operation had significant cultural impacts on the Injibardi people. The Injibardi Nurra Aboriginal Corporation had been seeking compensation over the operation, which began in 2013 despite not having an agreement with traditional owners. Handing down his decision, Justice Stephen Burley found while the economic value of the land was relatively low, the removal and destruction of artefacts in heritage zones and the effects of dewatering in the area caused great distress. He concluded the claim for cultural loss should be assessed in the amount of $150 million, plus an additional $100,000 for economic losses. Jamie Smith, Perth.
1: A Perth father has faced court over a serious crash which killed two young girls in Perth's eastern suburbs. A 24-year-old, Jean Luku, is accused of veering off the road and crashing his car into a tree last month. Two girls, aged 3 and 4, who were passengers in the car, died in hospital more than a week later, while his 24-year-old passenger was seriously injured. In Midland Magistrates Court, prosecutors alleged the driver had inhaled nitrous oxide before the crash. WA Police Force has confirmed one of its officers died in a car crash last week. The 54-year-old was on duty and driving to work when she collided with another car at an intersection in Hopeland on Thursday night. She was rushed to hospital but has since died. A 63-year-old woman in the other car escaped with minor injuries. Turning to sport now, Patrick Cripps and Jacob Wietering are both committing to staying at Carlton following Michael Voss's departure. The Blues' next coach will be Cripps' fifth coach since debuting in 2014.
3: Mate, I'm contracted in the next year, so like I said before, I'm really committed in terms of this season. Like it's, I'm not just going to wave the white flag and waste the year. Like there's a lot of footy to play out this year, so the privilege to play AFL, any game of AFL, is a massive honour.
1: As well as a new coach, the Blues are also looking for a new list boss with Nick Austin leaving the club. St Kilda star Nasiah Wanganeen Malira has been sidelined for at least 3 more weeks after suffering a calf strain. Saints co-captain Callum Wilkie will be given every chance to face Richmond on Sunday. Dan Ryan has labelled the West Coast Fever's 20-point loss to the Thunderbirds on Friday as unacceptable. The Fever were jumped by their opponents in what was a second straight loss at home as they slipped to third on the ladder. Coach Ryan says it's the way they lost that hurts most.
4: We're okay to lose if you have to lose. A team always has to lose, but I think it's how you lose that's the most important part, and I think that type of loss is unacceptable for us.
1: This is Air News Western Australia.
5: 25 to 8, Bunbury 103.7, and the weatherman says partly cloudy today and the chance of some showers developing later this afternoon. We had some lovely photos sent in to us this morning with sunrises. Absolutely glorious. 23 degrees is the expected maximum right round the southwest today, and no one's any different today. Tomorrow, 19 degrees and one or two showers, similar for Friday, although the showers will be easing. And over the weekend, 19 on Saturday with a shower or two and maybe a shower on Sunday and 20 degrees. Perth today expecting sunny conditions and 25 degrees and an 80% chance they'll get a shower as well tomorrow. We're good. We share it around. At the moment, 8 degrees in Bunbury. In Collie and Donnybrook, it's 3 degrees, 9 degrees in Busselton. And Augusta, way out in front, 19 degrees. Good morning. Come on, let's get into it for another day.

You can live it up at work or at home this afternoon with the Lunchbox. Smitty is in the chair and he'll take your requests from 12 o'clock today, and he'd love to hear from you on the Lunchbox for Outdoor Blind Designs. Here's Jeff St. John, the big-time operator. He was a lift driver, he was this, he was that, he was that. And on that subject, if you'd followed your dreams, your childhood dreams of what you'd like to be when you grew up, what would your occupation be? Text me now and tell me what you wanted to be when you were young. I'd love to hear from you. 20 to 8.

0: I had more jobs than you've had hot dinners. Yep, Jeff St. John, he was this, he was that, and he was that. And I was just saying, if you'd followed your dreams as a youngster, what dream career would you have taken up? And what have we got here? Oh, Alvin said he wanted to be a pilot. Lisa, a cruise director, just like Julie on The Love Boat. James said, I thought about archaeology, but it's all about old stuff. Yep, good. And hang on, there's another one coming through. Right, Beth. Hello, Beth. Good morning. Thanks for the late one. I wanted to be a teacher, but it turns out I'm not very good with kids. So there we are. Let's put the markers on that. Thanks for your input this morning. What did you want to be when you were a child, and did you follow through? Hang on. One more. There's Janet. She said, I wanted to be a nurse, and guess what? I am. Good on you, Janet. And yesterday was International Nurses Day, and I hope you all had a wonderful day. And thanks for all you do. 17 to 8.
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0: Lloyd Price and personality. Now, maybe some people have got the personality of a keeper, haven't they? It's 12 to 8. Good morning, Bunbury 103.7. Coming up fairly soon, the first Queen of Motown.
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Yeah, love is in the air, and gee, haven't we had a terrific run of lovely weather? It's more like spring than autumn with all the sunshine we've had, but it's going to come to an end, probably this afternoon for the next few days. But that's okay. 8 to 8, time to hear from a lady who was born on this day, had a bit of a sad life. Her name is Mary Wells, and she had a massive hit worldwide in 1964 with a song called My Guy. It was written by Smokey Robinson. He wrote a lot of songs for her. But yeah, she had a sad life. She was actually the first queen of Motown. She came along before Diana Ross and the Supremes. And because of her string of songs, mostly big hits in America, but My Guy was a worldwide hit. In fact, she toured the UK with the Beatles, if you don't mind, and had a bit of a sad life. When she was born, she had all sorts of diseases in her life. In 1943, when she was born, she grew up in poverty. She overcame childhood spinal meningitis and tuberculosis. So she was dealt a pretty bad hand early in her life, but she got on with it. And when she passed away, she was diagnosed early in the 1980s with larynx cancer. And she passed away in 1992, and she was only 49 when she passed away. But she was the first queen of Motown, and she was born on this day. Mary Wells, great song.

May the 13th was a big day birthday-wise for Tamla Motown, Stevie Wonder, and their first Queen of Pop, Mary Wells. Good morning, I'm Rocket Ronnie Moffat. I hope you're enjoying the songs today and you're going to have a great Wednesday. It's 4 to 8. Here's Eurythmics. This will take us to news right on 8 o'clock.

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1: Hello there, I'm Sean Bindley. The Pentagon says the cost of the war with Iran is closing in on $30 billion, higher than an estimate given just 2 weeks ago. The update came during a hearing on Capitol Hill as the Trump administration answered lawmakers' questions over its $1.5 trillion budget request for next year, the largest in history. Tony Waterman has more.
2: The Pentagon's chief financial officer says the cost of the war with Iran so far is closer to $29 billion. That's $4 billion higher than the estimate 2 weeks ago. He said the higher price tag includes the repair and replacement of equipment, as well as operational costs to keep service members in the region. The Iran war costs are separate from the Pentagon's record $1.5 trillion budget request for next year. Defense Secretary Pete Hegseth said during the hearing that the White House would ask for whatever it thinks it needs for the war and signaled the U.S. could re-escalate the conflict if necessary. Tony Waterman, Washington.
1: The NDIS will bear the brunt of the federal government's budget cuts, with around $15 billion to be slashed from the scheme over the next 4 years. NU's Sarah Patterson has the details.
3: In the words of Treasurer Jim Chalmers, it's all about saving the NDIS from itself. The government expects to recoup $36.2 billion through curbing the growth of the National Disability Insurance Scheme over the next 4 years, as it looks to return to the scheme's original purpose of supporting people with significant and permanent disability. With a crackdown on eligibility requirements, the overhaul will effectively result in 160,000 people being kicked off the NDIS by the end of the decade. Sarah Patterson, Air News.
1: Money raised from the tax hike will be used to fund a tax offset for all Australian workers. From next financial year, wage and salary earners will receive $200.